You got a whole lot to do still tonight, or absolutely nothing. Either way, you carved out this time with me, and that means much. Thank you. I'm Christina. K-Love. My heart.

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3: 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This is K-Love's Inside the Music with the message of my new song, Perfectly. I feel like every time that I make a turn, it is heading down.

0: confess the places that we fall short, that's when God's perfect love shows up and loves us perfectly.
1: I don't even know how I started listening to Caleb. I just came across it, I guess. They had the message for today that said, whatever you're going through, you got to find the good in your bad situation. Honestly, I was getting mad every time that I heard it. I raised my hand to the sky and I yelled out to God. I was like, where's the good in this? Tell me, I've lost everything. For the first time in my life, I heard him say, would you have come back if not for this? And whew, that is the day that changed my life. I told God, I said, you know, I don't know how it's going to look when life your way, but I can't do it my way anymore. And I gave my life to him.
2: You can't win a race if you don't enter it first. The promise of heaven is amazing and is only obtained by accepting Jesus as your Savior, living a life that honors Him as Lord. In Philippians 3:14, Paul reminds us all what that looks like as believers. I press on to reach the end of the race and receive the heavenly prize for which God, through Christ Jesus, is calling us. I'm Scott, and that's your verse of the day on K-Love.

God, you are aware of those of us who feel like we are so far out of reach. We've done too much. We did stuff over the weekend that was really jacked up. Please make your presence known tonight, Jesus. Thank you.

0: I'm gonna put that on my prayer list. I'm gonna add that to 64240, who can also kill bees. Yes.
1: Can I tell you a funny little story?
0: Yeah, go ahead.
1: I'm bragging on my husband. I met him almost 20 years ago. This is how I know I'm safe. One day, him and I were putting a piece of wood on a window. You know how you do when you put a window AC in, that piece of wood that has to go on top?
0: Yeah.
1: Well, I picked up that piece of wood and a bee stung me. Now, he's allergic to bees.
0: Oh.
1: But he went outside with one of those electric rackets, bug killers, and found every single beehive he could and killed all those bees so that they wouldn't sting me anymore.
0: That's what we need. Ladies, get a guy that's going to kill all the bees for you. Come on. Yes, ma'am. Yes, ma'am.
1: You're awesome. Thank you, Christina.
0: You're welcome.
2: K-Love's 1 minute of encouragement with Pastor Derwin Gray.
3: I want to encourage you with this truth. In Christ, you're more powerful than you know. Now, I don't mean the way the world defines power. I'm talking about the resurrection power of Jesus. His power gives you strength to forgive when bitterness wants to take over. His power gives you courage to face trials that feel impossible. His power gives you love to even love your enemies. Ephesians 1:19 says this: the immeasurable greatness of his power toward us who believe, according to the mighty working of his strength. It is a

0: Robber.
1: Oh, Christina, hi, it's Donna from California. How are you?
2: Donna, what's going on?
1: My granddaughter's 11. Her name's Maya. She was in the car with me until a little while ago. She wanted to hear your voice. But regardless, I need prayer for her and biting her nails.
2: Biting her nails? Oh, geez.
1: She's got to stop biting her nails.
2: Yeah, okay.
1: And she said to ask Christina to pray for her to please help her stop biting her nails. Isn't that funny?
2: Oh, baby girl. And what's her name, Donna?
1: Maya.
2: This is the prayer for Maya. God, settle her little sweetheart, her soul. Whatever is causing her to feel the anxiousness that she has to do this, I thank you that you would cause her to be okay, that she feels calm. Thank you, Jesus. Amen.
1: Amen.
2: Amen.
1: Thank you, Christina. I'm going to tell her we talked.
2: Yes, please. Give little Maya a hug for me.
1: I will. Thank you. God bless, my love.

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Ooh, this is so good that our prayers do not have to be put together. They really don't. Like, what do you want to actually say to God right now? That's the prayer. He's listening.

0: Well, you just prayed a prayer, and it was the most perfect prayer, but I couldn't remember the second line. The first line was, we did a lot of jacked up stuff over the weekend.
1: And I think I was just saying that the Lord's presence would be made known tonight. God, make your presence known. Yes.
0: Yeah, I was just praying out loud to the Lord about that, and then you came online and said, Lord, we did a lot of jacked up stuff this weekend. May your presence be known. And I was like, boom, that's it. I'm going to write that down. That is my prayer.
2: We know that knowledge is power. And when we have the knowledge, it's not as intimidating.
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9: 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The coffee drips, the sun lifts its head, and the first note reaches the place that the biopsy scar can't touch. Doctors speak in scans and numbers, K-Love speaks in hope. Between appointments and what-ifs, I meet God in melodies, promises braided through news, prayer, and a song I didn't know I needed. Positive and encouraging became my battle rhythm, a quiet anthem that steadies my steps every day.
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A lot of things not well in life right now. But God, Lord, we are depending on you to step into places that are not good and bring all of you because we need it. We need you.

0: I'm an Amazon delivery driver, and if my truck doesn't have a radio, then I've got my earbuds in, jamming out to you guys all day. And if my truck does have a radio, I'm driving through these neighborhoods, singing at the top of my lungs, just praising God and not caring who hears me.
1: And that's how it should be. Paul, for real, thank you for listening. That's cool.

It happens every time. Every time Cece Winans extends her vocal cords to our ears, it does something to our spirit, our soul. You feel it? We can't help but look at God. We just can't. And here's another moment about to happen, us looking at you, Jesus, because of her voice. Ooh, come on.

0: I'm not that tall, but I'm fairly tall. I'm 5'9". So how tall are you, Donna?
1: I'm 6 feet tall.
0: Okay, that's significant. So do you feel comfortable in your frame? Like, how do you feel about your height?
1: No, I hate it. I go to therapy because of it.
0: Really? That's wise. Because I've been thinking about it myself. I don't have the best vantage point about myself, my body image. And so what has the therapist helped you with the most since you've been going?
1: Oh my gosh, I have to practice scriptures that are about confidence. She goes, you have to say those over and over and over out loud in your face.
0: Okay. And what's one of the verses that you say over and over out loud to yourself?
1: Genesis 1:27. It says, I'm created in God's image. I resemble my father because he created me in his own image.
0: Can you just say it one more time? Because somebody is battling this body image thing.
1: Genesis 1:27. I'm created in God's image. I resemble my father because he created me in his own image.
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5: You can't win a race if you don't enter it first. 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In Philippians 3:14, Paul reminds us all what that looks like as believers. I press on to reach the end of the race and receive the heavenly prize for which God, through Christ Jesus, is calling us. I'm Scott, and that's your verse of the day on K-Love.

The song says, worship through it. What does that even mean? It seems so far out there and abstract. It simply means doing what you're doing right now. You are positioning yourself to be in front of God, to hear words that mean something to your heart. You're doing it. You are worshiping right here, right now.

The song says, worship through it. What does that even mean? It seems so far out there and abstract. It simply means doing what you're doing right now. You are positioning yourself to be in front of God, to hear words that mean something to your heart. You're doing it. You are worshiping right here, right now.

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can't promise that it's going to make you feel better instantly. It might not. But when we choose to praise, especially when we feel like there's nothing to be thankful for, does change what you view as worthy of being thankful for. This is Caleb. What?

0: One of the worst decisions that I have ever made was deciding to have a camera inside of our house. My name's Kareth. This is Caleb. Thank you for hanging out with me tonight. And it's not for the reason that you think it would. It's not because I'm like, oh, the government's watching me, right? Like, I mean, maybe, sure. But honestly, I'm pretty boring. So it's the fact that now that we have a security camera inside of our house, I can see everything that's happening. Because the other day, my husband opened up our pantry where we keep all of our food, our dry goods, that sort of thing. And there was a full bag, a brand new bag of frozen hamburger patties that were no longer frozen inside of our pantry. And he pulls it out and he goes, what? And I was like, what? Why did you put hamburger patties in the pantry? I mean, listen, I wasn't mad. It was more amusing. But I was like, why did you put hamburger patties in the pantry? There's no way I did that, right? And so he's the only other human being in our house. I just wanted to know the story. He said, I did not put hamburger patties in the pantry. I said, well, you know who can solve this mystery? So we pulled up the security footage. And it was me. I don't know why I put a bag of frozen beef patties into our pantry. I have no recollection of doing this. I could not tell you what was going on inside my brain when this happened. It just happened. But now I really regret having a security camera in our house because I have nobody to blame for anything anymore except myself.
1: Hey, K-Love, this is Brandon Lake, and this is the story behind the song, The Author.
2: So who am I? God, who am I?
1: It's so easy to be hard on yourself. And who are we to question the pen and the hand of the author? If God is, if his ways are so much higher, his thoughts are higher, and if you really think about it, there's nobody that loves us more than he does, then who am I to be hard on myself and to question the way he made me?
3: 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My whole family got baptized about a month ago, and we found a church, and it's just like that was like the center point of it all. Like, I feel like that started every bit of it. It was just amazing how it all happened. Like, okay, I hear you, God. I'm listening. We're just so joyful now, so thankful for everything that you've done for us.
4: You can't win a race if you don't enter it first. The promise of heaven is amazing and is only obtained by accepting Jesus as your Savior, living a life that honors him as Lord. In Philippians 3:14, Paul reminds us all what that looks like as believers. I press on to reach the end of the race and receive the heavenly prize for which God, through Christ Jesus, is calling us. I'm Scott, and that's your verse of the day on K-Love.

I press on to reach the end of the race and receive the heavenly prize for which God through Christ Jesus is calling us. That is your verse of the day from Philippians 3:14. It's up now at Caleb.com or on your Caleb app. And if you want to hear what one of our pastors has to say about it, a little mini devotional to go along with it, you can check that out on the Caleb app too.

0: It's not a problem until you don't have it anymore. Now, there's a lot of things that could fall under that umbrella, but I heard somebody say that in reference to our phones. My name's Kareth. It's Kayla. Thank you for hanging out tonight. I'm so guilty of this. I use my phone as my brain, basically. Don't ask me to try to calculate a tip at a restaurant or spell the word restaurant without my phone, because it's my spell check. It's my calculator. It's my GPS for getting around the same town that I've been living in for 5 years. It's my Bible. I rely on my phone for any question that I could ever have to solve all my life's problems with one simple internet search. And that's not a problem until you don't have it anymore. And I'm going to be real honest with you right now. I had to Google this scripture. It's from Proverbs 3:3, and it says, "Let love and faithfulness never leave you. Bind them around your neck. 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That's not the only Bible verse that talks about writing scripture on our heart, writing the words of God into a place that no one else has access to, a place that can't be deleted or redacted, doesn't require a good Wi-Fi signal. Man, that makes me want to memorize more Bible verses. Write those words on my heart, so I'll always have them.
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4: Are you afraid of flying? 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And not only are you crammed in a tiny seat in a metal tube, but your life is literally in the hands of someone that you can't see and you don't know. But at least you get a snack sometimes. 1 Peter 3 says this about fear. So don't be afraid and don't worry. Instead, you must worship Christ as Lord of your life. It's never helpful when people tell you, don't worry. You can't just turn it off like a light switch, but you can do something else instead. 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

heard a pastor say once that he did not mind if a baby stayed in the regular service at church, because when that baby is crying, if it's fed and clean and burped, maybe that baby's just praising the Lord, okay? 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Let's do it together on Kayla. I've had

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5: Well, I don't know the name of the song, but it's by Blessing Offer, Lift Me Up. Is that the song?
6: That's it. You knew it.
5: Okay, yeah. That song really helps me out. I listened to that song and it really picked me up.
6: It did what the song says, is you just need someone sometimes to come alongside you and let you know you're not alone.
5: Yeah.
6: And you're not. I'm glad you called tonight.
5: Thank you.
7: Sometimes I feel like I just keep pretending. And I'm slowly going out of my mind.

0: family, this is Andrew Ritt. And my friend Jervis Campbell and I wrote this song called Hold Me Up.
1: You're my Lord. Hold me up. Hold me up.
0: So this is a song called Hold Me Up. It's a summertime song. It feels good, but it's very, very true, and it's been powerful in my own life. So I hope you love it. This is Hold Me Up.
2: 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Yeah.

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1: Angela, how are you tonight?
2: I'm doing wonderful. Thank you for asking. How are you?
1: I'm doing great. And I would love to play a song for you.
2: Waymaker, please. In 2017, my mother passed away in October. And November, I was diagnosed with kidney failure. Without her, I didn't think I was going to be able to make it through. I was crying in my car, and I had never heard K-Love. And for some reason, when I got in my car, K-Love was on, that song came out. That was my sign that he was going to be with me through that next journey. 9 years later, and I'm saved. I've been baptized. And I just received a transplant in February.
1: You did?
2: Yes, ma'am.
1: Like literal new life in multiple ways. Spiritual new life and like physical new life.
2: Yes, ma'am, for sure. And I believe it's all because of him. I am truly, truly blessed.

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2: God's story.
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4: 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God used all of those things to help Marine Corps veteran Mike Rocco Howard during one of the worst times of his life. He was suffering from PTSD, depression, panic attacks, when his boss asked him what was wrong.
5: Without missing a beat, okay, then we need to get you out. 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
5: The very first thing that popped up was To Be of Service, which is a documentary about PTSD service dogs. 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
4: But everything really changed when Mike accepted a relationship with Jesus.
5: I struggled for years with PTSD, addiction, all of it. I had no idea at all this time. All I knew was a relationship with Christ.
4: For more on Mike and his dog, Coop, visit klove.com/godstories.
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1: Well, I was wondering if you could play Flowers by Samantha Ebert. I just know that God's faithful. I'm struggling with some mobility issues, and I look forward to the day that God's going to heal me. He has a plan. That's all you can do. So hold on.

Your favorite song may not have been heard on K-Love in a few years, but it could just be minutes away. When you listen to the K-Love Eras, you get to pick your favorite decade of K-Love music and hear it anytime you want.

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1: Oh, I would love to hear Testimony by Tyrion. It's just my most favorite song in the world. I do American Sign Language to the complete song, and it just lifts me up so much. And I want to say thank you for all that you do for me. The songs always come on at the right time.
2: Thank you for what you do, Tamara. One of my nieces is deaf, and so my sister usually signs for her, but being able to see her in church, still being able to enjoy the sermon and the prayer and the worship because there's somebody there who can interpret for her. I mean, that's
1: wonderful.
2: It just is a way to connect more people to the body of Christ, you know?
1: Yes.
2: I know what you do is so important.
1: Oh, thank you so much. I just absolutely love it.

0: K Love's 1 minute of encouragement. Whitestone Messages with Torin Wells.
1: There's one king. Nobody voted him in. Nobody can vote him out. There's one Lord. He establishes himself as the leader of the cosmos, the universe, and the earth. God is so great and so big, he stretched out the expanse of the universes and then put the earth as his footstool. So what we're walking around on, Jesus is just relaxed on. That's how big the God is that you serve. Don't let any other kingdom try to pull your allegiance away from the one true king, the one who reigns forever. All of these continents, all of these countries, all of these powers, and all of these princes are all going to bow at the name of Jesus Christ.
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2: You can't win a race if you don't enter it first. The promise of heaven is amazing and is only obtained by accepting Jesus as your Savior, living a life that honors him as Lord. In Philippians 3:14, Paul reminds us all what that looks like as believers. I press on to reach the end of the race and receive the heavenly prize for which God, through Christ Jesus, is calling us. I'm Scott, and that's your verse of the day on K-Love.

0: perfectly.
1: Hi, Elizabeth. 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
2: Can you play What an Awesome God by the Caleb Kids?
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1: I know. 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But tonight, would you settle for the Phil Wickham version?

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6: 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I blast it in the car every time I hear it. I blast it whenever I hear it on the phone. I blast it every time I hear it. Whenever I'm trying to do something my way, it lets me know that I should do it God's way and not my way, because God's way is way better. Oh, Lord.

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1: Different from Micah Tyler, that song gave me the courage to chase God's plan for me and just fully trust in Him that everything was going to work out, and it did, and it was amazing.
2: Really? Okay, so what was His plan?
1: For me to drop everything and move across the country. I had no plan how to get there. I knew nobody, and He worked in all of it. I thrived there. I met my best friends there, and I just really found just a group of Christians my own age that I could build a community with.
2: For the rest of your life, I know you're going to look back on that experience, and you're going to be like, every time I doubt God, I'm going to remember what He did.
1: Oh, yes. He has called me out so many more times after that, and every single time I'm like, God, just give me a sign, give me, you know, that different from Micah Tyler has always popped up. I don't want

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3: He's worthy of all of our praise, all of our strength. The Bible instructs us to love him with all of our heart, soul, and mind. Why? Because he deserves nothing less. He is worthy of it all.
4: You deserve the glory.
5: There was just like a really bad time in our life. My relationship with my mom and everything wasn't super great. I remember her calling and telling me that one day she was sitting in her car and like she was having a really, really bad day. Like she had Caleb on and the song You Say came on and she was like praying. And basically that literally saved her life. And she was like, all right, I'm giving it all to God at this point. Whatever you say, I'm here for you. It was just like a huge, like pivotal turning point in my whole family's life.
6: You can't win a race if you don't enter it first. The promise of heaven is amazing and is only obtained by accepting Jesus as your Savior, living a life that honors him as Lord. In Philippians 3:14, Paul reminds us all what that looks like as believers. I press on to reach the end of the race and receive the heavenly prize for which God, through Christ Jesus, is calling us. I'm Scott, and that's your verse of the day on K-Love.

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2: Oh, hi. I was wondering if you could play The Blessing by Carrie Jobe and Cody Carnes. It reminds me of my grandma kindly that she was always putting blessings on people, and she's with the Lord right now, but just reminds me so much of her.

0: Maybe we got some future K-Love DJs or program directors listening right now. All right. 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
1: Picked

0: So a bunch of us found out yesterday our jobs stopped on the 1st. This is where my faith is going to meet the road, because I tell everybody, trust Jesus, love him. He's got the perfect plan for us. And this is where I'm going to have to actually walk on and I speak.
1: Donna, I know this doesn't feel like an exciting moment. It's terrifying when you are in it, when you're still waiting to see what's next. But right now, anything is next, right? Like, anything is possible. God could do literally anything with your life now. And that's really exciting to think about. I mean, I got to K-Love because I got let go from my last radio job. It seemed like the worst thing that could ever happen to me in the moment, but it turned out to be a blessing. So anything's possible for you. I know you know that, but is there a song I could play for you tonight to just get you through?
0: I'm not sure what song I want to hear tonight. But one thing that I do know is that I've got a walk of faith that I know. And I've got to let the people see everything I've told them is working in my life.
1: Well, you don't have to walk that out alone. Tonight, let's just encourage you with this song from Forrest Frank, because it's going to be okay. Lord, I'm

0: about you.
1: Maybe that's you. You feel like you've wandered too far, made too many mistakes, done things God could never forgive. But Jesus once told a story about a shepherd who left 99 sheep behind just to find one, the lost one, the black sheep. That's how much he loves you. Not because you've earned it, not because you've got it all together, but because you're his.
0: Jesus loves you, black sheep.
1: Maybe Jesus is reaching for you right now. Pray this. Jesus, I need you. Forgive my sins. Make me new, Lord. I believe you died for me and rose again. And today, I put my trust in you. Thank you for bringing me home. Amen. If you prayed that prayer, call our pastors at 800-525-5683.
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0: 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Your song, your story.
1: I was wondering, can you guys please play Everything Will Be Alright? Me and my wife, we argue a lot. We know we love each other, man. And this song helps us know everything's going to be alright, you know, especially when God by our side.

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If you're up tonight, thank you for hanging out with us. My name's Kareth. This is Caleb. But if you happen to run across somebody else this evening, chances are you might be the only other person who they see tonight. What a great opportunity to share the love of Jesus.

0: For days now, it has been sitting in the corner of your room, mocking you, daring you to unpack it. But you should just leave it there a little bit longer. I'm Kareth. It's K-Love. And if you are a procrastinator like I am, and it takes you like days to unpack from all of your travels, that's a good thing. Bed bugs. Yes, bed bugs that you could pick up from hotel rooms that you're staying in can live for up to a week inside your suitcase. So that is the perfect reason to just keep it zipped up. Don't unpack as soon as you get home, okay? It's not procrastination. That's self-preservation. So I don't know what to do about the kind of bug that I always seem to bring home every time I go on vacation. I don't know if you're like this. Every time I go on vacation, I come home and I get sick. That coughing, sneezing, chills, chicken soup kind of bug. Yeah, that's the kind of bug I always bring home from a vacation. And then I have to get, you know, zipped up essentially, like quarantined. Tucked away, hidden away into a corner of the house for a week, too. Oh, wait. I just realized I'm the bed bug.
1: K-Love.
2: Hey, guys. Phil Wickham here. I've got a brand new song out called It Really Is Amazing Grace.
3: It really is amazing grace.
2: But it's not really brand new. I'm just taking that beautiful hymn that we all know and love, Amazing Grace, added a new chorus and a new bridge to it. We all are in need of God's grace, and that's why I think this song has connected with so many people over the years. It is a joy to be a small part of the huge story of this song, and I invite you all to sing it out with me. It really is Amazing Grace.
4: I just know that each day that I would tune in, it had such a powerful impact, not only in my life, but on my heart and my capability to walk through that dark season with joy and hope. And I think that's the biggest thing that God has spoke to me, and I think he used this station, Instrumental, to be able to say, against all odds, not just surviving the situation, but thriving. And that was amazing to me.
5: If you're tempted to believe the lie today that you are too messy for God, you are beyond his reach, let me speak God's truth to you from Romans 8:39. No power in the sky above or the earth below, indeed, nothing in all creation will ever be able to separate us from the love of God that is revealed in Christ Jesus, our Lord. That is the word of God. I'm Lori, and that's our verse of the day, positive, encouraging K-Love.

Some days you just feel it, right? You just feel so loved by God. And some days you don't feel it, but you can still trust it. You are loved by God. This is Caleb.

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I'm going to give you a little glimpse of what goes on inside my brain when I pray. Hang on tight. Coming up after Torn Rolls. Okay, love. It's so

0: When you close your eyes to pray, what happens inside your brain?
1: I'm Kareth. Thank you for letting me hang out with you tonight on K-Love. And when you pray, is it just a nice, steady flow of all the things you want to tell God? And then you're like, okay, God, what do you want to tell me? Easy breezy.
0: Or does your brain just open like a funnel and it's every single thought and every single person and every single fear and every single joy, it comes flooding out all at once and it's a little squirrel, you know?
1: That's how it is most of the time when I pray.
0: I was talking to my husband about this yesterday. Once I get into it, I just cannot stay on a single subject. It's all the subjects.
1: But my husband was saying, you know, sometimes when I go to pray, I don't really wanna. I'm just not feeling it. You know, do you ever have times like that too? You're just not feeling it, but you know that it is important to stay in steady communication with God. So you do it anyway, even if you don't got much to say.
0: I don't think either way is wrong. I think God just loves that we talk to him, that we trust him enough to tell him everything that's in our heart, on our mind, even if sometimes it's that our heart is feeling a little closed off today. Just talk to him.
1: Can we pray with you? We do it every day. Praise and prayer. That's what we do at K-Love. 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You could probably get it tonight, or it's okay. 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
5: The radio just quit working, and me and my wife were just driving down the road one day, and it just started playing out of nowhere. And it was K-Love, and I feel like that was the beginning of our journey back to God. My whole family got baptized about a month ago, and we found a church, and it's just like that was like the center point of it all. Like, I feel like that started every bit of it. It was just amazing how it all happened. Like, okay, I hear you, God. I'm listening. We're just so joyful now, so thankful for everything that you've done for us.

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It's instant peace, friend.

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0: It's like having a compass. 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Things get crazy, you get frustrated, you know what? You have your K-Love with you. Doesn't matter where you are, you can always let God pour into you through this music with the K-Love app. It's a free download, so download it and take your little K-Love compass with you today.
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2: Some people brought a blind man to Jesus. Some people brought a blind man to Jesus. They begged him to touch the man and heal him. The first thing I notice about this scripture is that the miracle that was performed was not initiated by the person in need, but by those around him. There is no clearer definition of the church than this, that we do not wait for the needs of lost people to be declared before we show up as an answer to meet those needs. The question is, are we willing to initiate the miracle, not just on our behalf, but on behalf of someone close to us? They saw a need and they took action.
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3: If you're tempted to believe the lie today that you are too messy for God, you are beyond his reach, let me speak God's truth to you from Romans 8:39. 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That is the word of God. I'm Lori, and that's our verse of the day, positive, encouraging K-Love.

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0: Granny Cash. So good. Jesus All Along. I'm K-Love. I'm Randy. And we were just talking about sharing your story. Everybody's got a story. Everybody's got a why. Why are you here listening to K-Love this morning?
1: I am so thankful for K-Love.
0: Oh, yay.
1: I started listening about 5 or 6 years ago, going through some rough times in my marriage. Still go through rough times.
0: Yeah, we all do.
1: But K-Love gets me through.
0: Yeah.
1: I'm thankful for the K-Love app because I take you guys everywhere I go. You guys go everywhere with me.
0: Oh, I'm so glad. We are so happy to go everywhere and anywhere with you. And like Bruce, download the K-Love app so that, yes, no matter what you're walking through, K-Love can walk through it with you. I mean, that's what family's for. You can share your story. 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
5: Hey, K-Love, this is Nate from Elevation Rhythm, and this is the heart behind our song, Wild. The Bible says in Ephesians 2:13, but now in Christ Jesus, you who were once far off have been brought near by the blood of Christ. And that's what the song Wash is all about. Because of the blood of Jesus washing us, we are now near to the heart of the Father.
6: Every morning before the house wakes and the fear starts whispering, I press play on K-Love. The coffee drips, the sun lifts its head, and the first note reaches the place that the biopsy scar can't touch. Doctors speak in scans and numbers, K-Love speaks in hope. Between appointments and what ifs, I meet God in melodies, promises braided through news, prayer, and a song I didn't know I needed. Positive and encouraging became my battle rhythm, a quiet anthem that steadies my steps every day.
7: If you're tempted to believe the lie today that you are too messy for God, you are beyond his reach, let me speak God's truth to you from Romans 8:39. No power in the sky above or the earth below, indeed nothing in all creation, will ever be able to separate us from the love of God that is revealed in Christ Jesus, our Lord. That is the word of God. I'm Lori, and that's our verse of the day. Positive, encouraging K-Love.

It's good for your heart, the power of a song. It's good to get you started, get you ready to take on the day. It's Toby Mac, and Lord, it feels good. I'm Kayla.

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0: Don't get mad at the side eye. A good side eye from somebody, even your dog, it's just a sign of honesty. And we all need honesty in our lives, honest friends, friends that see what you did, may not understand it, but you know what? Love you anyway, because we all have flaws. So when your friends can see you and love you with those flaws in plain sight, it might look like a little side eye action. I mean, especially from your dog. Is there anything funnier? The dog is like, yeah, I saw you trip up the stairs. I saw you spill that coffee. I don't know why you did that. But you know what? I love you anyway. Can you imagine how many times Jesus has given us a loving side eye? It's honest. He sees what we're doing, but he loves us anyway.
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4: Hey, K-Love, this is Chandler Moore, and this is the heart behind my song, God, I'm Just Grateful. God, I'm just grateful. But what this song helps me do is set my eyes on God, who is full of goodness, who is full of kindness, and list the reasons why I'm grateful. Just grateful for you. God, I'm just grateful for you. But I hope this encourages you today, while you may be going through whatever you're going through, that you still have a reason to be grateful.
5: I don't even know how I started listening to K-Love. I just came across it, I guess. They had the message for today that said, whatever you're going through, you got to find the good in your bad situation. Honestly, I was getting mad every time that I heard it. I raised my hand to the sky and I yelled out to God. I was like, where's the good in this? Tell me, I've lost everything. For the first time in my life, I heard him say, would you have come back if not for this? And whew, that is the day that changed my life. I told God, I said, you know, I don't know how it's going to look doing life your way, but I can't do it my way anymore. And I gave my life to him.
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scripture, songs. It's one of my favorite reasons to follow Cece on socials. I get a whole lot of prayer, praise, and then that voice. Cece Wine is for you now, worthy of it all on K-Mod.

0: Okay, so if you do this, you've got to promise me one thing. You'll always vote for CeCe. I'm Randy. CeCe Wine is right there, worthy of it all on K-Love. And I'm talking about becoming a K-Love insider. You see, when you sign up to do that, you get to vote on songs. You get to basically help us choose the songs that we're playing every day. It's easy to do. You can do it right now. Just text the word vote to the number 21947 and become a K-Love insider.
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2: When you're driving a car, there are a few things that are more frustrating than the words road work ahead. It means lane restrictions and delays are in your immediate future. Now, ultimately, road work results in better traffic flow, but it always gets worse before it gets better. And the same can be true of your spiritual growth. Paul says this in Philippians 1. I am certain that God, who began the good work within you, will continue his work until it is finally finished on the day when Christ Jesus returns. If your spiritual journey feels a bit bumpy, remember you're a work in progress. If your soul was a road, you'd be filled with cones, potholes, and delays. So be patient and give yourself grace. God is not done. He started a good work in you, and through faith, he will carry it to completion.
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3: If you're tempted to believe the lie today that you are too messy for God, you are beyond his reach, let me speak God's truth to you from Romans 8:39. 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That is the word of God. I'm Lori, and that's our verse of the day, positive, encouraging K-Love.

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0: is it when we feel run down or tired, we get dark circles under our eyes? I'm Randy. What is that? My skin's tired too, I guess. Oh, if you have been running rapid, just rushing, getting things done, maybe you're like me and you're in a season where you have just moved so many boxes. I look and I'm like now Randy the raccoon. And I feel you. If you're just like, oh my gosh, I can't catch up. I feel so tired. I just honestly want to just rally around you because I know what it feels like to just, I want to be your cheerleader today to tell you, take a deep breath, get that concealer and push on. That now is not forever. And what we're feeling, what we're both feeling, it'll pass. And things will just kind of level out again. So if you're feeling stressed and rushed from whatever situation you may be in, maybe you are boxing up the house and moving, just fist bump. Boom. We got this. We'll get through. Jesus is with us every step of the way. And he actually might have some extra concealer because he's good like that.
1: Hey, it's Carly Ann Taylor, and this is my song, Why Should I Worry? Why should I worry? When we let go of control and lay everything down at the feet of Jesus, his peace feels louder than our fear. When we call in the name of Jesus, he brings peace, direction, and security. He has good plans for you, because that's just who he is.
2: There was just like a really bad time in our life. My relationship with my mom and everything wasn't super great. I remember her calling and telling me that one day she was sitting in her car and like she was having a really, really bad day. Like she had Caleb on and the song You Say came on and she was like praying. And basically that literally saved her life. And she was like, all right, I'm giving it all up to God at this point. Whatever you say, I'm here for you. It was just like a huge, like pivotal turning point in my whole family's life.
3: If you're tempted to believe the lie today that you are too messy for God, you are beyond his reach, let me speak God's truth to you from Romans 8:39. No power in the sky above or the earth below, indeed, nothing in all creation will ever be able to separate us from the love of God that is revealed in Christ Jesus, our Lord. That is the word of God. I'm Lori, and that's our verse of the day, positive, encouraging K-Love.

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1: Whenever I'm just going through a hard time.
0: They are in this song.
1: It gives me so much security to sing that song and know that the Lord is with me.
0: K-Love.

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I just want to remind you that K-Love is here, and I'm going to give you some ways on how together we can walk this through.

0: Life is definitely never just easy all the time. We go through some hard stuff. I'm Randy. It's K-Love. And family struggles is a huge challenge for a lot of folks. And it can be one of life's greatest challenges. But the good thing is that K-Love is here. And God has not called us to walk through life alone. K-Love has created something called Life Resources. 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
5: We show up saying, I represent the name of Jesus. 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We all want some of the same things to happen in the world. 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

0: family, this is Andrew Rip. And my friend Jervis Campbell and I wrote this song called Hold Me Up.
1: You're my Lord. Hold me up. Hold me up.
0: So this is a song called Hold Me Up. It's a summertime song. It feels good, but it's very, very true. And it's been powerful in my own life. So I hope you love it. This is Hold Me Up.
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There's something about a riddle that just begs to be solved. How well will these two do next with the easy ones from grade school? We'll find out on K-Love.

0: Hey, love, we are Carlos and Amy.
1: All right, they say these are easy. But after looking through these, I'm glad that y'all are playing and I'm hosting.
0: Oh, no!
1: Welcome to Riddle Me This, easy kid riddles for Amy and Allie.
2: Oh.
1: All right. Just, the answer is more obvious than you think.
0: Don't overthink it.
1: Don't overthink it. I go up and down, yet never move. What am I?
0: Stairs.
1: Yes.
3: Woo-hoo! Nice, Amy Jo.
0: I prayed.
3: Wow, he's helping you.
1: I have 13 hearts, but no other organs.
3: 13 hearts, but no other organs.
0: A Valentine's card.
3: Mm. Oh, that's cute and creative. I think it is, I don't know, an octopus. I don't know.
1: a deck of cards.
0: Oh, yes.
3: Golly.
1: What's harder for you to... No, yes. This, I am harder for you to catch the faster you run. There we go.
3: Feelings.
1: That's because Allie's been running away from all the guys these days.
3: Okay.
1: Allie's runaway bride over here.
0: Your breath.
1: Yes, Amy.
3: Oh, Amy.
0: What? I'm the riddle monster.
1: You are the riddler. Okay, so well done, round one. The final round next.
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7: Hey, this is Matthew West. 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For as long as I can remember, I've struggled to fully understand the depths of God's grace. This is what Paul said in Romans 11, verse 6. Since it is through God's kindness, then it is not by their good works. For in that case, God's grace would not be what it really is, free and undeserved.
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3: God Stories.
2: God Stories. Celebrating what God is doing.
4: Kelsey Sullivan has been a standout athlete her entire life. During the height of her competitive success in college, she gave her life to Jesus. Injury sidelined her from Division I competition, but through that loss came the discovery of new identity.
5: Christ did the work that I needed in my heart, where track no longer was like the God that I worshipped. It was now an arena for me to live out my faith and to show up as the person that God made me to be and love the people that He had given me access to.
4: Years later, a car accident nearly took Kelsey's life. She says intense pain and suffering taught her who God really is, knowledge she now uses to minister to college athletes.
5: Suffering is an invitation to intimacy with God. You get to know God in a way that's like, no, I've lived that. The Lord has given me great joy, and I love to be able to bring that to the students' lives and be able to affirm who they are as people created in God's image.
4: For the full story, go to klove.com/godstories.
2: Okay, this is the moment.
6: Here we go.
2: The first note hits and everything changes. K-Love.

0: Positive, encouraging, K-Love. We are Carlos and the Riddler.
1: Yes.
0: Yes.
1: Our riddle solving machine over here.
0: I'm trying.
1: All right. So again, the hint on this is I've seen the answers. Don't overthink it. These are easy riddles, but they are a little confusing.
0: Okay. Keep it simple.
1: Okay. So final set. I have teeth, but cannot bite.
0: Oh. A comb.
1: Yes.
2: Nice, Amy Jo.
0: Come on.
1: I am your mother's and father's child. But I'm not your brother or your sister. Oh. Who am I?
0: The cat.
2: Oh, Amy Jo.
0: Our dog is part of our family.
1: Yeah, a part, but they didn't come from you and Eric.
0: Okay. True. True.
1: They were adopted. And
2: wait a minute.
1: A little different.
0: How?
2: If it's not your brother or your sister, but it's your mother and it is you.
1: You're
2: it
1: right.
2: It is you.
1: It is you.
2: Okay. Hi. Thanks, Amy Jo.
1: Well done. All right. You buy me to eat, but you never eat me. What am I?
2: Lemons. They just always sit out. Not it? Okay.
1: No. It's the frozen bag of fruit I promised I'd make smoothies with in the back of my refrigerator.
0: That would be my guess, too. Anchovies.
2: Oh, yeah. Those sit on the shelf a long time.
0: Yeah.
1: It's utensils.
2: Oh!
1: Yep.
2: So
1: see?
2: Simple. That's good.
1: Don't overthink it, guys.

0: There's a version of that song meant for the littlest ones in your family.
1: It's sung by the K-Love Kids. It is Jesus-centered, kid-powered. You can learn more at klovekids.com.

0: It's your dreams coming true until I mess everything up. Hey, love, we are Carlos and Amy, and since my husband was a little boy, he has dreamed about going shark fishing. So, as a belated Father's Day gift on our vacation, he got to go shark fishing!
1: Did he, though?
0: So we get there.
1: I mean, he got on the boat.
0: We did. We all got on the ship. And before we got on the ship, I decided the waters were kind of rough. So I was going to get some Dramamine, which I've never really taken it before.
1: Look, I can get seasick walking to a cruise ship. I take Dramamine. That stuff works.
0: Well, I knew. I'm like, I do not want to mess up my husband's trip. So I need to be there. I need to be alert. I need to be a helper. And so he reads the back. I didn't have my readers on the ship. So he's reading the back of the Dramamine. I'm like, how many do I take? And he said, oh, just go ahead and take two.
1: I'm a full grown man. I take one and I am lights out. Well, I take it at night so I sleep through the initial effects so that I'm good for the next day.
0: See, Carlos, I hardly ever take medication. So I listen to my husband and I down the two Dramamine. And as we're sitting on the ship, even before we leave the shore, I fall asleep on his shoulder.
1: Oh, yeah.
0: So then, because I'm so sound asleep, my husband cannot even get up to get to his fishing pole, Carlos.
1: Let me tell you, this is how you have married the right man. This is how you know. Because I would have been like, girl, this is my dream.
0: I know.
1: Girl, you booked this trip for me to go fishing. I'm going to find you a nice cot. You can lay down on the ground next to me.
0: Yep.
1: But I'm going to catch me a hammerhead. I'm going after Jaws.
0: And they had. They caught a hammerhead like the night before, so he was all excited.
1: You over there catching sheep while you sleep.
0: I sure was. And about 2 hours in, we're almost back because we're done with the whole expedition, which I had slept all the way through. They make an announcement over the intercom system. Thank you for fishing. Thank you for all the... And he says a sweet prayer over the... And the prayer woke me up. That's how I woke up. And I turned to my husband and I am so mortified. And I said, babe, I'm so sorry. And he's like, it's okay. The boys had a good time.
1: Like, what gets me is, you know, he was praying the whole time. Like, Lord, wake up my wife. Lord, wake up my wife. It was the captain's prayer that finally did it.
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3: Why do we keep reminding ourselves of sins we've already been forgiven for? Hebrews 10:17 says this, I will never again remember their sins and their lawless acts. That means when Jesus died on the cross, your debt was fully paid, past, present, future sins covered by the blood. They're gone, forgotten. But here's the problem. We replay our failures over and over. We keep wearing shame that Jesus has already taken off of us. So here's the deal. We're going to learn to walk in forgiveness, and we're not going to remember what God has forgotten. You are not what you did. You are who Jesus says you are, forgiven, clean, and loved. This is Pastor Derwin Gray.
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4: If you're tempted to believe the lie today that you are too messy for God, you are beyond his reach, let me speak God's truth to you from Romans 8:39. 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I'm Lori, and that's our verse of the day. 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

0: grateful for you.
1: It's amazing how the things your parents tell you as a kid, some of the stuff sticks with you forever.
2: Yep.
1: And if you are told a lie, you just believe it.
2: Oh, boy.
1: Caleb or Carlos' name, I was talking to my sister, and growing up, we would spend our summers in Puerto Rico. So growing up there, my grandmother always taught us about the chupacabra.
2: Oh.
1: But she would do that as a way to get us inside the house.
2: What's a chupacabra?
1: It's like our Bigfoot.
2: Oh, Yeti. Okay.
1: Yeah, it's like one of those things.
2: Yeah,
1: it's
2: yeah,
1: like
2: yeah.
1: It's like the Loch Ness Monster, Bigfoot. It doesn't exist, or maybe it does. Who knows?
2: Uh-huh.
1: Look, personally, who knows what's out there? This is why I have this.
2: Right.
1: There's a weird little fear in the back
2: yes.
1: of my head because I grew up on these stories, right? I don't believe it, but at the same time, it popped out. I'm like, well, there it is. So I was talking to my sister, and I was like, do you remember these stories? And she's like, Carlito, still to this day, when the sun starts to go down, that thought pops into the back of my brain. All because as kids, we were told when the sun gets down, my grandma's like, get inside the house or what? The chupacabra's going to get you. Go take a bath and go to bed because the chupacabra wants you asleep.
2: Oh, my goodness.
1: Like, these are the things that stick with you, Caleb.
3: We live near a busy road, so we have chickens, and a hog had ate a baby chicken. So I told him if he goes outside without Gigi and Poppy, the big hawk will come down and take him away and fly away. So I have terrified him. If he walks out on the deck and I say, is there a big bird out there? He gets this terrified look and comes running to the house.
1: You see? That's the stuff.
4: Hey, what's up, Caleb? It's Toby Mac, and this is the story behind my song, Lord, It Feels Good. How are we possibly going to know that God loves us if we don't give him a voice into our lives by stopping and opening his word? I wrote this one after one of those moments where I stopped. It's supposed to make you smile, bob your head, as you should be doing, because Lord, it feels good to be loved by you.
5: The radio just quit working, and me and my wife were just driving down the road one day, and it just started playing out of nowhere, and it was Caleb, and I feel like that was the beginning of our journey back to God. My whole family got baptized about a month ago, and we found a church, and it's just like that was like the center point of it all. Like that, I feel like that started every bit of it. It was just amazing how it all happened. Like, okay, I hear you, God. I'm listening. We're just so joyful now, so thankful for everything that you've done for us.
6: If you're tempted to believe the lie today that you are too messy for God, you are beyond his reach, let me speak God's truth to you from Romans 8:39. No power in the sky above or the earth below, indeed, nothing in all creation will ever be able to separate us from the love of God that is revealed in Christ Jesus, our Lord. That is the word of God. I'm Lori, and that's our verse of the day, positive, encouraging K-Love.

0: parents. I mean, we know this to be true, and yet we still make the same mistake. Be careful what you tell your kids, because it sticks. Caleb or Carlos and Amy, maybe you grew up believing a little white lie for far too long. It's the things your parents, or maybe your siblings in Allie's case, should never have said. Oh, Allie, I'm sorry. There you go.
1: That's okay. My brother told me growing up that if I picked the state flower, I was out just kind of wandering around, and I had picked one, and he looks at me and he goes, Al, literally, you cannot pick the state flower. And I'm like, why not? And he's like, if you pick the state flower, they will arrest you.
2: No!
1: And I'm like, no, they won't. And he's like, yeah, they will arrest you. But I literally, from probably 6 to 8, believed I could not pick the state flower outside and get arrested.
0: Yeah. That's either a great brother or a terrible brother.
1: Yeah, absolutely.

0: legacy. I don't care if they remember me. Only Jesus.
1: We know we shouldn't, and yet as parents, we do say those little things that stick with our kids for far too long. K-Love, what did you grow up believing?
2: My father told me when I was 3 to 4 years old that gray squirrels were just old black squirrels. And I was like, okay, he's my daddy. I believe him. Fast forward till I've graduated from college and I'm 22 and I'm sitting in my car eating lunch from my summer job. And I see a black squirrel come down the hill by my car. And I went, wow, I'm 22 and I've never seen a black squirrel before. I'm like, he lied to me. And then when my brother got married and I was out in Minnesota, his wife was showing me around where she grew up, and a white squirrel crossed the path. Uh-huh. And I'd let out this shriek because that's a really old one.

0: Let's kick that summer brain out the door. K-Love, we're Carlos and Amy. Let's see how well these two do with I Should Have Known That.
1: Woo!
0: Fun, easy trivia next on K-Love. You can't see.

0: morning, friend. We are Carlos and Amy on K-Love.
1: This is fun, easy trivia, yes! Stuff you know.
0: Mm-hmm.
1: Let's give it a go. Round one, Amy, Allie, I should have known that.
0: Woo! Okay.
1: Which country is known for the Galapagos Islands?
0: Fiji.
1: No.
0: I think you're close, though. It's over there in the islands. And the other islands over there are... Guam.
1: I'm just glad that it's an island. It's actually known in Ecuador.
0: Ecuador!
1: Ecuador is known for the Galapagos Islands.
0: Okay.
1: What's the name of the donkey in Winnie the Pooh?
2: Eeyore.
1: Yes.
3: I have him on a mug.
0: Good job, Amy Jo.
2: Eeyore.
1: What flightless bird is native to Australia and is the second tallest living bird?
3: Ostrich.
2: Ooh.
0: That's a good guess, though.
3: Come on, Al.
0: I think it's a type of a pelican.
3: Oh, mm-hmm. A pelican.
0: Yes.
3: They can fly, though.
0: You're right. Mm-hmm.
1: Yeah. They have that little, that bag for a mouth.
0: Yes.
1: It's an emu.
0: Oh!
3: I think emu and ostriches are related.
0: They're probably cousins.
1: Yep. It's like Christian music and country music. Sometimes they're like cousins.
3: Yes!
1: All right, final round next on K-Love.
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0: Okay, love, we are Carlos and Amy.
1: This game is fun. Why? It's easy stuff.
0: Oh, so easy.
1: It's trivia that you've heard the answers to at least once or twice sometime in your life.
2: Yeah, right.
1: You've got these answers in the back of your head. Will your brain give it to you? Here we go. Final round. What's the superhero name for the mom in The Incredibles?
3: Oh, Amy, you know this.
0: Elastigirl.
3: Good job.
0: I just watched it the other day.
1: Which country has won the most World Cups?
3: Oh, Brazil.
1: Yes.
0: Oh, because you are a soccer star.
3: Listen, Amy Jo, thank you.
1: If you are experiencing horripilation, what is happening to you?
0: Hiccups.
1: No.
3: Oh. I think you're hearing things wrong.
1: You're hearing things wrong.
3: Horripilation.
1: Horripilation is also known as...
3: No.
1: Goosebumps.
3: Oh, what a fun term. I'm going to use that now instead of goosebumps. I like that.
1: I just hope I'm pronouncing it right. Don't go by my pronunciation. I'm like that pastor trying to read you the Hebrew or the Greek, and you're like, no, sir, I don't think that's right.

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0: perfectly. You don't know what it's like until you have been locked out of your own house.
1: Oh, no.
0: K-Love or Carlos, Amy, for years, I made fun of folks who did this. I'm like, how? It's 2026. That's 1980 stuff. And then remember like last year, the year before, I locked myself out of the house?
1: Oh, yeah.
0: I will never, ever make fun of anybody again because now I know what it's like, Al.
2: It's awful. It's terrible. So yesterday I went down to my mailbox and I was wearing a inside outfit outside.
1: Uh-oh, like jammies or something?
2: Jammies and things that just shouldn't be seen by other people.
1: Because you thought it was going to be a quick little trippy.
2: Yes, I thought it was going to be so quick. I locked my door behind me.
0: I love how girls think, just be a minute, it's fine. Yes. It's fine. Yes, and then the worst happened.
2: The worst did happen, guys. Literally, I walked down there with my key. So I think I have on there my mail key, my car key, and my house key. When I come back to unlock my door, my house key is not on my key ring.
1: Oh, Allie.
2: Yeah, I had taken it off. I don't even remember why I had taken it off, but I had put it in my backpack and my backpack was inside.
1: Where it was locked nice and safe.
2: Yes. So I had to sit outside on my porch in my inside clothes outside for 45 minutes.
1: Oh, what a nice opportunity to get to know your neighbors.
2: Yeah, real nice and real awkward, Aim.
0: Aim, that's not the way you want to get to know somebody. No. No, no, no, no.
2: It was terrible, honestly.
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6: Hey, K-Love family, I'm John Reddick, and I want to tell you about my new song, Holding On. Praise God. A lot of times we're holding on to a lot of things, but the God that we serve is big enough and strong enough and cares about us. The God that we worship and serve is big enough to hold on to those things for us. I just want to encourage you, wherever you are in your journey, He's big enough to hold on to, and He's holding on to you.
7: 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The coffee drips, the sun lifts its head, and the first note reaches the place that the biopsy scar can't touch. 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Between appointments and what ifs, I meet God in melodies, promises braided through news, prayer, and a song I didn't know I needed. Positive and encouraging became my battle rhythm, a quiet anthem that steadies my steps every day.
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1: Sometimes life hands you questions that you have no idea where to even begin to find the answers. 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

0: It is a recipe, according to couples, to have the happiest marriage ever.
1: Oh, here we go.
0: And it's probably the last thing that you would ever expect.
1: So it's real advice.
0: I'll tell you what it is next on K-Love.

0: This is probably the last thing you would ever think of when it comes to having the happiest marriage ever. K-Love, we are Carlos and Amy. So couples created what they believe is the recipe for happiness in marriage. And it's three arguments a month.
1: Only three?
0: What? Wait.
1: I'm above average.
0: Carlos! But you think that leads to a happy marriage? Usually it leads to me going in the bedroom and him sitting in the living room and then the silent treatment for a while.
1: Look, I had a pastor once tell me conflict is close. Like, you look at boxers fight, you don't fight from a distance. You have to fight up close. And sometimes healthy conflict is good.
0: But that's the key word, healthy, when you can work through it and actually talk about it.
1: Well, yeah, you don't want to throw a vase at your spouse.
0: No!
1: I ain't talking about that.
0: No!
1: But I am saying, like, when you don't let stuff sit and harbor and you gain all that bitterness out of it, instead, you're like, look, honey, this really made me upset. Well, why did it make you upset? And then you have at it for about an hour. And then the next day, all that junk is off your shoulders now.
0: Yeah, and you can grow from it. So arguing, obviously, a happy, healthy marriage.
1: Would you say you're above average or below average? Hey, Allie, what do you think?
2: I think she only argues with her husband maybe once a month.
1: I'm going to say the same thing.
0: Wait!
1: But here's the thing. Here's what I know for sure.
0: Yep.
1: I think Amy's the fighter.
2: You know what? I think you're right. And she always wins. Oh. Yep.
1: Amy? Be honest, who's the fighter? For real.
0: My husband's the fighter.
1: Really?
0: And that is naturally what I do because I don't like conflict. And so I get really quiet and I shut down, I know is unhealthy and wrong. So, honey, I love you and thank you for sticking with me for 28 years.

0: When it comes to marriage, maybe you want to know, what are the keys to success? K-Love, we're Carlos and Amy. According to Amy, it's 3 good fights a month.
1: Now listen, that's not according to Amy.
0: Oh, you let the laundry out a little too long?
1: That's couples saying this.
0: Did you leave a wet towel on the bed? Don't get me started. You left the garage light on all night long.
1: No.
0: Look, I'm with that. My wife and I are probably above average on that statistic, which is great.
1: Overachievers.
0: But let me tell you, like, it has brought us less bitterness because we just kind of handle things.
1: Sure.
0: We say it how it is.
1: Yes.
0: This has frustrated us. We work through it. And like I told you, the pastor said, well, you can't fight someone from a distance,
1: yes,
0: right? When you box, you up close.
1: Yeah.
0: And that closeness, when you work through it, has been healthy for us.
1: I think for us, what has made our marriage so happy, 28 years, which blows my mind. I know this sounds cheesy, but it has to be compromise. And I just think of it because even last night, I was out gardening with my husband. I'm not a gardener. I don't want to do anything. I'm pulling cucumbers. I'm getting up on ladders.
0: Amy's like, I'm a princess, and these nails not like getting dirty. Yeah.
1: No, I don't mind it, but it's just not my cup of tea. But then my husband, on the other hand, on vacation, went hiking for 2 days straight with me, which I love, but he did it because compromise, and that's what we do in marriage.
0: He even lost a toenail.
1: He did lose
0: a toenail.
1: Well, it's going to be easier on me because I do trim his toenails.
2: So gross.
1: Maybe that's the secret to a happy marriage.
0: I think...
1: Maybe.
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6: 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I'm Lori, and that's our verse of the day, positive, encouraging K-Love.

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0: With 4th of July days away, how well do you know America? Specifically, American food.
1: Ooh.
0: We'll guess next on K-Love.

0: You're proud to be an American, but do you know what food is truly American? K-Love, we are Carlos and Amy, and this is called America or Not. Okay, Carlos and Allie, I'm going to give you a food, and you're going to say, did it come from America or not?
1: Okay.
0: Let's start easy.
2: French fries.
1: Wow.
0: I was going to say apple pie.
2: Oh, that's American.
1: That absolutely has to be American.
2: It better be. If it's not, I don't want it.
0: Wrong.
2: What?
0: It's actually from England, guys.
2: Oh,
0: really?
2: Yeah, that kind of makes sense.
0: Yes, yeah, sorry. Okay. How about good old...
2: We made it better.
1: Wow, you're
2: we
1: ridiculous.
2: Put a big old scoop of ice cream on top of it.
1: Yes,
2: that's
1: so
2: the
1: good.
2: American pie.
0: All the mode. What about hot dogs?
2: Oh, please say America.
1: I'm
2: going to go Vienna.
1: Okay, that's good.
2: I'm going to go Vienna.
1: I'm going to go with Germany.
0: Allie is correct.
1: Look, and I'm never correct.
0: Yes, you are. Allie, you're always right.
1: Occasionally.
0: Yes, same. You are. Okay, good old hamburgers. You're probably going to grill out some hamburgers.
1: That's America for sure.
2: It better be American.
0: Yeah. It's not, guys.
2: I don't like this game.
0: Hamburg, Germany.
2: Oh, Hamburg.
0: Burger.
1: You should have known.
0: There we go.
1: Us.
0: Okay, a couple more. I feel confidence here. S'mores.
2: America. I don't know. I keep saying America.
1: Yeah, I co-sign. That's for sure America.
0: It is America.
1: All right.
2: That's Amy knowing we'd answer America. Let me give these morons an easy one.
0: No.
3: Hey, K-Love, this is Jamie McDonald, and this is the story behind my new song, Ain't No Way.
4: Ain't no way that he's gonna let me down.
3: It's so easy for us to say, God, where are you? Have you forgotten about me? But there's no way you're gonna let me down.
4: My God, he's got a history of showing up for me. Ain't no way.
3: As I look back over my life, there's not one time that you failed me, and you're gonna show up for me now. And that's what Ain't No Way is all about.
4: If you're gonna fail me now.
5: There was just like a really bad time in our life. My relationship with my mom and everything wasn't super great. I remember her calling and telling me that one day she was sitting in her car and like she was having a really, really bad day. Like she had Caleb on and the song You Say came on and she was like praying. And basically that literally saved her life. And she was like, all right, I'm giving it all up to God at this point. Whatever you say, I'm here for you. It was just like a huge like pivotal turning point in my whole family's life.
6: If you're tempted to believe the lie today that you are too messy for God, you are beyond his reach, let me speak God's truth to you from Romans 8:39. No power in the sky above or the earth below, indeed, nothing in all creation will ever be able to separate us from the love of God that is revealed in Christ Jesus, our Lord. That is the word of God. I'm Lori, and that's our verse of the day. Positive, encouraging K-Love.

0: anytime you hear it, you just have to sing along. K-Love, we are Carlos and Amy, and this is America or Not. I'm giving you a food, Carlos and Allie, and you have to guess, America or Not.
1: Like, everything feels American to me.
2: True. And
1: the
2: hot dog feels
1: American.
2: Absolutely does.
1: The hamburger. I know it's from Hamburg, Germany, but still, it feels American. Apple pie?
0: I know.
1: England?
0: I know.
1: It just proves in America, we make things better.
2: Oh, my word.
0: Okay, guys, what about ketchup?
1: We put that bacon on the hamburger, and we ain't never looked back.
0: Ketchup. Ketchup, America or not?
1: I don't know. Everything feels American to me. I'm going to go America again. I'm probably wrong.
2: I think you are wrong, and I think ketchup belongs to France.
1: Why do you say it that way?
2: I don't know, because I believe it.
0: It was actually from China.
1: Oh.
0: It was a fermented sauce.
1: Okay.
2: Ah.
0: So let's go with that same kind of angle. How about fortune cookies?
2: Don't tell me they're not from somewhere in Asia.
1: No, that's not. That's a trick. That's a trick. It's a trap.
2: It probably is.
1: That's from New York, America.
0: Stop. It was actually created in California.
1: California.
2: Get out of here.
0: That's right. That's right.
2: Wow.
1: Because, like, isn't the German chocolate cake not from Germany? It's from, like, it's from Texas.
2: Serious?
0: What?
1: Yes.
0: I thought that was a Texas sheet cake.
1: Mm-mm. No, like, you see the Dutch chocolate cake or German chocolate cake? One of those cakes, you think it's from another country. No.
2: Yeah.
1: That's from deep in the heart of Texas.
2: Wow. Yeah. What a lie.
0: Okay. Peanut butter and jelly sandwiches, guys.
1: See, this again, this feels American
2: to me. Yeah, there's no way this is not American. If it's not, I'm concerned.
0: We're going to say Grandma Linda, because my mom invented it. It is American.
1: Okay.
2: Good.
1: I was like, Amy, now you're lying to me.

0: This is K-Love. Good morning. We're Carlos and Amy.
1: We'd love to be able to pray for you, and it's really easy when you download the K-Love app. It's free. Just hit the Faith tab and tell us how we can pray.

0: love. We're Carlos and Amy. When it comes to your flights, there are certain unwritten rules you must follow.
1: Mm-hmm.
0: At least according to Alex.
2: Oh.
0: That's next. You are

0: You got a long flight, and all you want to do is rest or watch a show or just not talk to anybody. Caleb, we're Carlos and Amy. There are certain unwritten rules when it comes to flying. Etiquette you should follow.
1: Yeah, absolutely. And I was on a flight recently, and I thought this was a known rule that if you are on a red eye, you don't talk.
2: Oh.
0: I've never taken a red eye.
1: Oh, you haven't?
0: I've always wanted to. It sounds fancy.
1: I mean, it's
0: like, I caught the red eye from London.
2: It's actually cheaper.
1: It's so cheap. I was going to say, it's not fancy. It's cheap.
0: How do you find red eye? Are they like on Google?
1: Yes.
0: You can just find them?
2: Yes.
0: Yeah. Is this because I have kids? I don't fly red eye flights? I don't know.
1: Yeah. And I think for me, I'm always looking for the cheapest ticket. So I always come across the red eyes. So I took one recently. So I'm like, you know, middle of the night, you're flying. You want to kind of have some shut eye or listen to good music. So I'm doing that for the first hour of my flight, and the people, there's these two dudes behind me just chatting away, literally talking the whole time loud. And I was so irritated. I literally wanted to pop up out of my seat and be like, I'm trying to sleep here. But I'm like, this is an unspoken rule. You don't talk on red eyes. Doesn't everybody know this?
0: Look, this two dudes sharing their emotions, like talking things out. Like,
1: I guess so.
0: Let them process, man. That's rare for us.
1: Yeah, but can we like bring the volume down a little bit?
0: But here's the thing about planes. You can't hear very well.
1: That's true.
0: So it's like, they may not even realize how loud they're talking.
1: Well, they were talking so loud because we were close to like the engine. So that was the thing is I felt like they were talking like this the whole time.
2: I'm staying quiet because I did take a red eye and I talked the entire time.
1: Amy Jo!
2: I didn't know it was a rule.
1: Yes.
0: I don't think it's a rule. I think it's an Allie irritant.
1: No, it is an unspoken, legit rule.
0: Allie was tired. She wanted to get some sleep.
2: Oh,
0: she's flying in the middle of the night and you got Chatty Cathy behind us.
1: Yeah.
0: Allie was me. Remember?
2: Uh-oh.
0: Let me take you back to last year.
1: Oh, no.
0: It's 2:00 in the morning. We're trying to catch an early flight.
1: Oh, yeah, Amy and I.
0: Trying to get out of New York City.
1: Yeah, we were singing and talking.
0: The whole drive.
2: They were great tunes.
1: They were, and he was so sick of us.
0: Amy singing Lionel Richie behind me at 2:00 in the morning. I'm like, I don't need Amy's version. I got Lionel on the radio. Let the man sing.
2: Is it me you're looking for?
0: Yeah, no, it ain't. No, it was not. I was not looking for you at 2:30 in the morning.
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7: There's one king. 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He establishes himself as the leader of the cosmos, the universe, and the earth. 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That's how big the God is that you serve. 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

0: I know what it is.
1: You will never forget your marriage proposal. Now imagine it taking 4 years. Hey, love, we are Carlos and Amy. Why that happened for one couple, next.

0: is love.
1: It might be one of the most creative marriage proposals ever, but it took 4 years before the guy got an answer.
2: Was it from 4 years of planning?
1: Caleb, we are Carlos and Amy. No, the guy, a video game developer. So he thought, I'm going to be creative and propose to my sweetie in such a great way. He put it in a video game, the actual proposal. So
2: wow.
1: He kept putting the video game next to her, saying, hey, why don't you play the game? Why don't you play the game? She really had no interest to play the game.
2: She didn't like the game.
1: Until 4 years later when she finally found her proposal. I'm saying, man, that guy has some patience.
2: But like, what level did he put it on? 99? Like, is it Mario? You got to beat Bowser at the end? Like, how long? Like, you front load that thing. You put it in, like, the loading screen.
1: Right.
2: Like, hey, here's a video game. You should try it. And as the game is loading up, it's, hey, will you marry me the game? Let's do life together. What, did he, like, make it the final boss?
1: No, you had to go through a lot of very challenging things before she got to it. But thankfully, now they're happily married.
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7: This is Zach Williams, and this is the story behind my new song, Wait For Me. I wrote this song during a time when I felt completely lost, trying to figure out everything on my own. And the more I tried, the harder the road got. One day I finally looked up and prayed, God, I need some direction. And what struck me was realizing he had never left. He was just there patiently waiting for me to turn around. The song is a reminder that even when we take the long way home, God still waits for us.
8: I just know that each day that I would tune in, it had such a powerful impact, not only in my life, but on my heart and my capability to walk through that dark season with joy and hope. And I think that's the biggest thing that God has spoke to me. And I think he used this station, Instrumental, to be able to say, against all odds, not just surviving the situation, but thriving. And that was amazing to me.
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0: Marriage proposals rarely go as planned. K-Love or Carlos and Amy, there's usually some little hiccup along the way.
1: Yep.
0: For one video game designer who put the proposal in a video game at like level 9,000.
1: Who is sweetie, did not even want to play the game, but she finally did and finally said yes.
2: 4 years.
1: 4 years later. But I don't know if that's as bad as me because my husband came to propose and I ran the other way.
0: Why did you run, runaway bride?
1: I'm not sure if it was like a nervous excitement. I didn't know what to do. So I ran upstairs in my apartment and I hid under my bed.
0: Wait. So, hold on.
1: Yep.
0: Eric walked into your apartment.
1: He stood outside and he had a buddy of his with a big camcorder recording it all.
0: He drops down on one knee.
1: Yep.
0: How much of the will you marry me did he get out?
1: None at all because I ran up the stairs.
0: So he just gets down on his knee and you take off running?
1: Yes.
0: It's amazing y'all got married. So he just finds you under the bed? What, did he like pull you out by your ankles?
1: He did. He sweetly came up and he's like, I have an important question. He was so tender and kind and I'm under the bed going,
0: You know what he did? You ever seen those like, you ever have like get a dog or a cat that goes under your bed and you coax him out with a treat?
1: Stop it!
0: Eric got by the bed with the ring. Amy, you wanna wear this ring?

0: Let us know what you think about Elevation Worship and that song, I Know a Name, by becoming an insider today.
1: You pick the music we play when you text the word VOTE to 21947.

0: can't count that high.
1: Amy might be the sweetest person you'll ever meet.
2: She 100% is.
1: K-Love, we are Carlos and Amy. And to prove it to you, this might be the greatest Amy story
2: what?
1: I've ever heard.
2: Uh-oh.
1: Next on K-Love.

0: When you go on a hike, there's a lot you have to prepare for. Right clothes, right food,
1: yes.
0: The right route.
1: Shoes, all of it.
0: Make sure that you're ready. K-Love, where Carlos and Amy recently went on a hike.
1: And it was a strenuous Appalachian Trail, one of my 50 before 50 bucket list things. I didn't think I was going to make it. And when we got to this waterfall, I was pumped up. And we were there all by ourselves until these two young men come behind us. And they looked about the same age as my son, Eli.
2: Aww.
0: Who was not on. This is the part right here. Eli was not on the trip.
1: Mm-hmm.
0: He's out at college.
1: That's right. And so when I saw them, of course, it reminded me of him.
2: Oh.
1: So I started talking to him and chit-chatting and finding out they play soccer in college and they were all these great guys. And finally, I realized they went on the hike unprepared.
2: Oh, my gosh.
0: I mean, unprepared to a mama's standard,
2: yeah.
0: Right?
2: Yeah.
1: So I grab my backpack and I pull out. I had peanut butter and jelly sandwiches. I had cheese
2: goodness.
1: And peanut butter crackers. I had apples and I insisted, boys, do you want some snacks? And they're like, no, we're fine. And I'm like, no, I insist.
2: Aww.
1: And so they sat down and they had some snacks with us.
0: What do you not do? What are you taught to not do? You don't take snacks from strangers. And here comes Amy.
2: Sweet Amy in her Mary Poppins bag.
0: Hello, Mary Poppins bag. Hey, children.
1: No.
0: You look famished.
2: Wow.
0: Do you want to try a Fig Newton? But to be fair, Amy, like, that is the sweetness of Amy on full display.
2: Yeah, it's Amy in a nutshell, just being
1: Thank
2: sweet,
1: you.
2: Sharing, loving on people.
0: A little creepy at sometimes,
2: a little
0: weird, a little much, but yet, it's Amy.
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4: Did you know that God invites you into an eternal party called His kingdom? 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He paid the price with His own life and clothed us in His very righteousness. For the Bible says that He made the one who did not know sin to be sin for us.

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2: If you're tempted to believe the lie today that you are too messy for God, you are beyond his reach, let me speak God's truth to you from Romans 8:39. 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That is the word of God. I'm Lori, and that's our verse of the day, positive, encouraging K-Love.

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Hey, I'm Scott. If you got someone in your family who's really hard to buy a gift for, I might have just found the perfect gift. We're going to find out coming up next on K-Love.

0: Sometimes finding the perfect gift for someone is really hard, especially someone in your family. I'm Scott. I'm so glad you're listening to K-Love, because if you struggle with things like that, then I think this might be something you love. I saw that somebody took their family's group chat, and so they could pass it down as an heirloom. They actually had the group chat made into a hardcover book. And I was like, that's brilliant. And she's flipping through the pages and showing some of the chat between her and her family and the pictures that have been shared and the jokes that have been made and the fun that they've had. I was like, that's really inspiring. What a great way to take time to memorialize what matters most in our lives, the connections that we have with one another. One of my favorite comments was somebody said, mine would be dad reacted with a thumbs up. Dad reacted with a thumbs up. Dad reacted with a thumbs up. What a great idea, though. If you're looking for someone who's hard to buy for in your family, this might just be the perfect gift.
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5: Meet me in the valley, I need you, Lord.
6: I wrote the song Meet Me in the Valley after hearing a parent who had lost a child say, I found myself in a deep valley, but to my surprise, God met me there.
5: Meet me in the valley.
6: You know, the way out of our valleys is through, so that he can meet us in those places.
5: Meet me in the valley.
6: We are not alone in it. He'll meet us there, and he'll take us through.
7: I don't even know how I started listening to K-Love. I just came across it, I guess. They had the message for today. They said, whatever you're going through, you got to find the good in your bad situation. Honestly, I was getting mad every time that I heard it. I raised my hand to the sky, and I yelled out to God. I was like, where's the good in this? Tell me, I've lost everything. For the first time in my life, I heard him say, would you have come back if not for this? And whew, that is the day that changed my life. I told God, I said, you know, I don't know how it's going to look. One life your way, but I can't do it my way anymore, and I gave my life to him.
8: If you're tempted to believe the lie today that you are too messy for God, you are beyond his reach, let me speak God's truth to you from Romans 8:39. No power in the sky above or the earth below, indeed, nothing in all creation will ever be able to separate us from the love of God that is revealed in Christ Jesus, our Lord. That is the word of God. I'm Lori, and that's our verse of the day, positive, encouraging K-Love.

like we're all praying for revival, and it's starting to show up, but in the weirdest places. I'm Scott. I'm so glad you're listening to K-Love. One place that it is showing up all around the world might surprise you. I'll share it with you next.

You may not know the first thing about soccer and could care less about the World Cup, but I'm hoping that this gets you excited. I'm Scott. I'm so glad you're listening to K-Love. What I've loved is since the beginning of the World Cup, there have been so many athletes, so many soccer players from around the world putting their faith on display. It's been inspiring to me to see how many have shared about it in interviews, put displays on the field, whether they're praying before or after a game, or lifting up Jesus in their celebrations after they score. It's been awesome. And apparently, it's been one of those things that's been going on for a lot longer than people realize. In fact, most of the teams, the top teams around the world, have Christian players who are actively leading devotions, prayer time, worship services, and leading their teammates to Jesus. So if you've got a kid who plays soccer, how can you not get excited about the role models that they now have and how they're leading not only on the field, but off the field as well? It's really cool. Soccer fan or not, how can you not get excited about what Jesus is doing on the world stage in professional soccer? It's awesome.

Maybe you're guilty of this. I know I am at times. Magnifying your problems. I'm Scott. We're going to find out if you're as guilty as I am next on K-Love.

0: Are you making your problems bigger than they actually are? Okay, I'm going to admit it right now. This is going to sting if you're anything like me. I'm Scott. I'm so glad you're listening to K-Love. I have a love-hate relationship with Instagram. Maybe you do too. Sometimes I find things that make me laugh or really inspire me. And then I find things like this that really challenge me. Keep your problems smaller than your life. A flat tire is a flat tire. A bad meeting is a bad meeting. Canceled flight, it's just an extra couple of hours. These things become catastrophes when you let them. But they stay manageable when you remember the depth of your real life. The people that you love, the work that you care about, the beautiful years that you've lived and those that are still ahead. Zoom out. Fit your reaction to the size of the problem.
1: You hate everything about you.
2: Maybe that's you. You feel like you've wandered too far, made too many mistakes, done things God could never forgive. But Jesus once told a story about a shepherd who left 99 sheep behind just to find one, the lost one, the black sheep. That's how much he loves you. Not because you've earned it, not because you've got it all together, but because you're his.
1: Jesus loves you, black sheep.
2: Maybe Jesus is reaching for you right now. Pray this. Jesus, I need you. Forgive my sins. Make me new, Lord. I believe you died for me and rose again. And today, I put my trust in you. Thank you for bringing me home. Amen. If you prayed that prayer, call our pastors at 800-525-5683.
3: God's story.
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6: Ever since childhood, Erica Arntz has loved artwork. And now she has a successful career creating outdoor murals and paintings featuring patriotism, nature, and Christ. And painting Christ is only recent.
7: My walk to faith is very recent. To be honest, I would say I was into the occult type practices and I didn't even realize it.
6: But God was reaching out.
7: I was very led astray for a long time, but the more I learned, and I think the more God was nudging me and laying these breadcrumbs, I think God must have known. She loves to research things, so I'm just going to drop this breadcrumb and she's going to go berserk and it's going to open up everything. And that is exactly what happened. And the next thing I know, I'm doing paintings of Jesus.
6: See Erica's creative work and hear more from her heart at klove.com/godstories.

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0: You can fool other people, but you can't fool God. I'm Scott. 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He loves the real you, the hidden you, the wounded you, the unfinished you, and still calls you his, fully known, fully loved, fully chosen. God is the only one who knows all of you and still chooses you and loves you completely.
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4: 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The Bible instructs us to love him with all of our heart, soul, and mind. Why? Because he deserves nothing less. 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
6: The radio just quit working, and me and my wife were just driving down the road one day, and it just started playing out of nowhere. And it was K-Love, and I feel like that was the beginning of our journey back to God. My whole family got baptized about a month ago, and we found a church, and it's just like that was like the center point of it all. Like, I feel like that started every bit of it. It was just amazing how it all happened. Like, okay, I hear you, God. I'm listening. We're just so joyful now, so thankful for everything that you've done for us.
2: Wait for it.

Reading the Bible can be overwhelming sometimes, right? I'm Scott. I'm so glad you're listening to K-Love. I think we all know how important it is, but sometimes it's so hard to figure out, how do I draw closer to Jesus? How do I learn to unpack what it's saying in His Word? Because sometimes when you read things, it can be really confusing. I've got a little hack for you. Check out the K-Love verse of the day. It's something that you'll find every day, so it's consistent. You can make it a habit by simply popping open the K-Love app, clicking on the Faith tab, and going and reading the verse of the day. And then what's great, there's lots of little things that will help accompany your study. Little devotionals, little videos that you can watch that help you unpack just that one verse. And when you start unpacking the Bible verse by verse, you start to see this connection from Old Testament to New Testament. You start to see this pattern of how God starts to show you things and His intricate design in every aspect of our lives. And it is just a great way to make something that is so vitally important to our connecting to Jesus a simple little habit. So every day, before you get into opening up Instagram or checking your emails or anything else, pop open the K-Love app, go right to the Faith page and read the verse of the day. Do the devotions and tell me if that doesn't change you.

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1: You ever notice people do weird things? So what do you do when you see people doing weird things? Simple little suggestion that might help you. Coming up next on K-Love.

0: When people do weird things, you need to pay attention. I'm Scott. I'm so glad you're listening to K-Love. I think this is great advice. I saw this that Chris Durso wrote, and I think this is a beautiful reminder because sometimes it's innocent. Sometimes, however, it's not. You don't need to become a detective or live suspicious or assume the worst, but you do need discernment and awareness. Avoidance is just as unhealthy and unspiritual as paranoia. Love believes the best, but still knows it's wise to always pay attention. Love doesn't require you to ignore what wisdom is trying to show you. So pay attention. A soft heart and open eyes can exist at the same time.
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2: Well, here's some advice. If you ever have to stand in place for a long period of time, resist the temptation to lock your knees. Every choir teacher or military leader knows that when you lock your knees, your circulation slows and you can go from standing tall to passing out in a flash. Well, 1 Corinthians 10 has similar advice for our spiritual lives. It says, if you think you are standing strong, be careful not to fall. Maybe you let your guard down with an old temptation because it feels like ancient history. You just locked your knees. Or if you ever look at someone else's moral failure and say, that could never happen to me, well, you just locked your knees. If you say, I don't need to go to church because my faith is between me and God, you just locked your knees. When you don't sweat the small stuff, it can become big stuff. If you want to stand strong over the long haul, stay watchful, stay humble, and be careful not to fall.
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3: If you're tempted to believe the lie today that you are too messy for God, you are beyond his reach, let me speak God's truth to you from Romans 8:39. No power in the sky above or the earth below, indeed, nothing in all creation will ever be able to separate us from the love of God that is revealed in Christ Jesus, our Lord. That is the word of God. I'm Lori, and that's our verse of the day, positive, encouraging K-Love.

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0: my life.
1: Hey, I'm Scott. Have you ever heard of the borrowed people theory? I hadn't either. And this is something that is so crazy that it might change the way you see your entire life. I'll share it with you next.

0: We move through life assuming that there will be more time, more calls, more dinners, more somedays. But the truth is, no one is ours to keep. I'm Scott, and I am so glad you're listening to K-Love, because this might be one of the most important life lessons you ever grab hold of. I recently learned something called the borrowed people theory, and it changed how I see every relationship in my life. Because the truth is, no one is ours to keep. Everyone is borrowed. And someday is never promised. So while you still have the chance, be present. Be intentional. Say what you mean. And always love fully.
1: Hey, K-Love fam, this is Josiah Queen, and this is the story behind my new song, Demons.
2: Tell those demons run and hide, they tremble at the name of Jesus.
1: And it really comes from a journey of battling depression, anxiety through different seasons of my life. The enemy has tried to attack my mind, but I've learned there is real power in the name of Jesus. When his name is spoken, darkness has to leave.
2: Darkness has to leave up in his side. Oh.
1: I hope this song reminds you that there's hope and there's freedom in the name of Jesus.
3: There was just like a really bad time in our life. My relationship with my mom and everything wasn't super great. I remember her calling and telling me that one day she was sitting in her car and like she was having a really, really bad day. Like she had K-Love on and the song You Say came on and she was like praying. And basically that literally saved her life. And she was like, all right, I'm giving it all to God at this point. Whatever you say, I'm here for you. It was just like a huge, like pivotal turning point in my whole family's life.
4: If you're tempted to believe the lie today that you are too messy for God, you are beyond his reach, let me speak God's truth to you from Romans 8:39. No power.

Or in the sky above or the earth below, indeed, nothing in all creation will ever be able to separate us from the love of God that is revealed in Christ Jesus, our Lord. That is the word of God. I'm Lori, and that's our verse of the day. Positive, encouraging, Caleb.

0: Hey, I'm Scott.
1: This might come as a complete shock. Marriage is not perfect. I'm so glad you're listening to K-Love, because some of the best advice for those days when we feel that imperfection creep in. Next.

Not perfect, but always a team. That might be one of the best definitions of marriage I've ever heard. I'm Scott. I'm so glad you're listening to K-Love. I read this on Instagram, and I've actually shared it in my stories today. You can find me at K-Love Scott or K-Love Middays. So sometimes we're a couple. Sometimes we're parents doing our best. Some days we see things differently, and other days we laugh together like best friends. We have easy days and challenging ones, but through it all, we keep choosing the same direction, always together as a team. Not perfect, but always a team.

Mercy Me's latest. Make it well on K-Love. I'm Scott. I am geeking out. I am geeking out at something I saw on Instagram this morning. And I can't wait to share it with you. I'll do that next.

0: There are parts of me that I hope never grow up. I'm Scott. I'm so glad you're listening to K-Love. I know I run the risk of some of you telling me,
1: you need to grow up.
0: But if you love to have fun, I think you'll totally understand why I'm fascinated by this. I just found the craziest thing, and it's perfect for summer. Seeing is believing. You've got to go check it out. I've actually posted the video in my stories on Instagram today. You can find me at K-Love Scott or K-Love Middays. But they're these giant inflatable tennis shoes. Think like giant inflatable Converse Chucks. And on the bottom of these things, there's a little motorized propeller. And you see this guy blow these things up with one of those little blowers and then put these things on and jump on the lake. And it is so crazy. He's flying across the water in these inflatable shoes with these little propellers on him like he's on a jet ski. It's so awesome. I'm fascinated by these things. And those are parts of me that I never want to grow up. If there's even the slightest little bit of a kid in you, you've got to go check these out. They are so cool. I just want to know where you can get a pair.
2: 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And when we have the knowledge, it's not as intimidating.
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6: 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There is no clearer definition of the church than this, that we do not wait for the needs of lost people to be declared before we show up as an answer to meet those needs. The question is, are we willing to initiate the miracle, not just on our behalf, but on behalf of someone close to us? They saw a need and they took action.
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8: Olympic gold medalist Earl Young thought his greatest achievement was winning gold at age 19. Then leukemia struck at age 71. However, a stem cell match of only 1 in 22 million saved his life. And now Earl has discovered his true purpose.
9: The greatest day of my life was when they told me I had AML, because of what it's done for me in relation to our Father, my spiritual side. I wouldn't give it back.
8: Earl also speaks on the impact that stem cell donations have had on not only the recipient, but the giver.
9: Everyone who's involved in a transplant is changed. It changes the recipient. It changes the giver. Your spiritual nature takes a new turn. You can't help it.
8: Find out how Earl is saving the lives of those in need, revealing that true greatness isn't found in medals, but in serving others. It's at klove.com/news.

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I'm Scott. 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

The songs that take us to church was the conversation we had recently here at the K-Love Afternoon Show. I'm Lori. The video, everybody is chirping in with the song that takes them to church over on that video at our Instagram, K-Love Afternoon Show. But for me, look at this. It's my song that I love so much. It's Jamie McDonald, Left It in the River.

0: finding a church, let's all agree, can be a difficult thing, but we can help, or at least try to. I'm Lori with you here at the Caleb Afternoon Show. I am right there with you. I have been the new girl so many times trying to find a church, and it can be disheartening and discouraging and just, I don't know, makes you feel alone. So here's how Caleb would love to help you find a church through that Caleb app. I actually just learned about this the other day, so I feel pretty smart. But on that faith button at the bottom, we can recommend, depending upon the denomination you're looking for, the needs, if you're looking for childcare, celebrate recovery, children's programs, whatever it would be. And then we can make suggestions to you of the churches in your area. And throughout that search, here's what I can guarantee. 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

We got new music here from Franny Cash at K-Love. The journey, however long we make it, we recognize it's Jesus all along.

Okay, so you're heading out on a road trip for 4th of July. Fun. Love that. Here's a great idea. 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You could download the K-Love app, listen to the stream. This mix of songs is a perfect road trip compliment. Forrest Frank, Josiah Queen, Bodhi, K-Love Pop is what you're looking for. Just,

God's invitation to you and to me is to take the things that we're worried about, feeling anxious about, and tell him. Tell him why we're worried. Tell him what is bringing anxiety in our world, and watch the peace that comes to your heart. Here's Carly Ann Taylor on K-Love.

0: some great advice that I heard years ago. In seasons that we are suffering, we're going through our breakups, our pain, our wounding, our betrayal, whatever it is. In the midst of that, when you might just be out on the floor and you think, I don't know if I can keep going. The best advice I heard in that season is to get up and serve. Get up and serve somebody else. Love somebody else, because you're going to be reminded in that moment, other people have got problems too. And you might just be reminded in that moment that you actually have something to give. You might feel empty, you might feel broken, but you've got something that somebody else needs. And I share this with you today with all of us. We might not be in that laid out on the floor kind of a moment, but we have got something to give to somebody else. It doesn't have to be perfect words. Maybe in this season, we're looking at that heat warning and heat index. Some people might not have air conditioning. What they need is a bottle of water. What they need is a, hey, does your family need to come in for a cool night's sleep? You can come over at my house. Post up here. Finding those opportunities to serve and to love other people. I tell you what, we are blessed when we do it, aren't we? We have a greater heart of gratitude, man, that we just sit back and go, man, thank you, Lord. Thank you for what I have, but I still got something to give.
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2: In high school, my coach once looked at me in the eyes and said, Derwin, here's the bad news. You're out of shape. You're slower than the other guys on the team. But here's the good news. You have God-given ability that you don't even see yet. My job is to help you believe it and live it. That moment changed my life. I went from an average football player to one of the best in the state. I earned a football scholarship, eventually got drafted in the NFL, became an NFL team captain. What happened? Here's the truth. Is that God does the same for us. He tells us the truth about our sin, but he also gives us the grace.

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3: If you're tempted to believe the lie today that you are too messy for God, you are beyond his reach, let me speak God's truth to you from Romans 8:39. 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That is the word of God. I'm Lori, and that's our verse of the day, positive, encouraging K-Love.

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I just got off the phone with this very sweet and tender-hearted man. So thankful for the ministry here of K-Love. And I didn't want to just share that phone call for myself, but I wanted to say thank you to you. I'm Lori here at the K-Love Afternoon Show. I say sweet and tender heart because he called in just to share. He lost his wife about a month ago, he said. And he had requested a song here at K-Love, All Is Well from Mercy Me. And it's interesting because just this morning I was looking through some messages on Instagram and there was a woman that just lost her husband. And she's been listening to the songs here at K-Love. And listen, everybody's walking through really hard things. But I just want to say thank you if you give here to K-Love because of your generosity.

0: curiosity because of the moment that you decided, yeah, I want to enter to win that prize or I want to get a t-shirt and you decided to financially partner with us. What God is using your financial giving to do is to bring comfort to them through these songs that your generosity provides. And you just need to know that. Your generosity to step in at that moment is meeting them with a song in the midst of their grief and the hurt and the pain. And the perfect song at the perfect time, and it is God. But thank you for being used by God. Thank you for understanding how we all get to be part of this. That's all. That's what I wanted you to know today. Thanks for being here.
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6: When I was walking through one of the hardest seasons of my life, I started declaring these words over myself. I'm safe, I'm loved, I'm more than enough. I'm worthy because I'm His. Those daily declarations became the foundation for this song, and it's more than just lyrics. It's a statement of identity. 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
7: Every morning before the house wakes and the fear starts whispering, I press play on K-Love. The coffee drips, the sun lifts its head, and the first note reaches the place that the biopsy scar can't touch. Doctors speak in scans and numbers, K-Love speaks in hope. Between appointments and what ifs, I meet God in melodies, promises braided through news, prayer, and a song I didn't know I needed. Positive and encouraging became my battle rhythm, a quiet anthem that steadies my steps every day.
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0: If you're tempted to believe the lie today that you are too messy for God, you are beyond His reach, let me speak God's truth to you from Romans 8:39. No power in the sky above or the earth below, indeed, nothing in all creation will ever be able to separate us from the love of God that is revealed in Christ Jesus, our Lord. That is the word of God. I'm Lori, and that's our verse of the day. Positive, encouraging K-Love.

0: Most of us consider the snacks that we want on a road trip, but have we also considered the art that we might buy from the rest stop restroom?
1: We should.
0: That's according to producer Sticks. That's coming up on the afternoon show.

0: friend.
1: Imagine being on a road trip. 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That, I don't believe that this happens. I'm Lori with Styx here at the K-Love Afternoon Show. 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
2: Thank you.
1: Yesterday, you were road tripping back from a weekend away, and we were on the phone. You called into the show yesterday, but you were about to stop at Buc-ee's.
2: Woo!
1: Which is a pretty great gas station, Walmart.
2: It's not bad. They get a lot of food. If Walmart and a gas station had a baby, you're a Buc-ee's.
1: It is everything. Like all my family from the West Coast, they don't know Buc-ee's, but it's big. The toilets are clean, pristine. It's great. But here's the thing that's always bothered me. When you walk into the restroom, there's art hanging on the wall for sale.
2: Yeah, and a lot of it.
1: A lot of it. And I, when we were talking about it, I'm like, have you ever seen somebody leave with a big, I mean, these are big canvases.
2: Yeah, if you'd like to purchase a massive elk for $474, you can get it at Buc-ee's.
1: I can barely justify $5 for gummy bears. I'm going to go in and drop $450 on an elk?
2: Well, we got to the bottom of it. I'm checking out, and I asked the lady there. Yeah. I said, hey, has anybody ever bought this stuff? And she goes, yeah, nobody. I sold 3 last month.
1: No.
2: And then she tells me, after pulling the manager in, hey, we've actually sold 4 of these at one time to somebody. You're spending $1,000 on Buc-ee's bathroom art.
1: You're like, I'll get a brisket sandwich, and I love that. I can't even imagine being at somebody's house and then you're admiring their art in their entryway and they're like, that's beautiful. Where'd you get that? Florence, Rome? They're like, Buc-ee's.
2: Buc-ee's.
1: Got it from the bathroom wall. That's the thing too.
2: Okay.
1: The bathroom wall.
2: So right now we need somebody that's actually bought bathroom art at Buc-ee's.
1: They don't exist.
2: You gotta call us.
1: No, that lady was lying. I think that she was lying. I don't believe that.
2: No,
1: I just can't. I cannot. Okay. Yeah.
2: So right now, 800-900-1300. Give us a call if you've bought that artwork.
1: The lines are going to be silent. That's my guess.
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Storm. Lori here with you at K-Love. You know, the K-Love Insiders, they're the ones that choose the music. Yeah, fun fact. And if you want to be a K-Love Insider, we have got room. 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

0: I am convinced nobody has ever purchased art from the walls of a public bathroom at a gas station.
1: Now, come on, Lo. If there's still price tags with art on the wall, somebody's buying that.
0: We're the Caleb Afternoon Show. You can prove us wrong. Go into the phones right now. Okay, give us the rundown. You bought some Bucky's art?
2: Well, not exactly. I have bought bathroom art, though.
0: Well, that's different. Like, from a bathroom?
2: It's from a truck stop in Texas that I go past probably 3 times a week. I bought my mom a picture of John Wayne.
0: Where does she hang this piece of art?
2: Over the chair that she sits in. So every time that she sits down, she sees its face.
0: Well, okay. I was wrong. There's people that buy bathroom art. You have proven me wrong.
1: See, I told you so.
3: 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And when we have the knowledge, it's not as intimidating.
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6: 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I've got a brand new song out called It Really Is Amazing Grace.
7: It really is amazing grace.
6: But it's not really brand new. I'm just taking that beautiful hymn that we all know and love, Amazing Grace, added a new chorus and a new bridge to it.
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6: We all are in need of God's grace, and that's why I think this song has connected with so many people over the years. 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It really is Amazing Grace.
8: I don't even know how I started listening to Caleb. I just came across it, I guess. They had the message for today that said, whatever you're going through, you got to find the good in your bad situation. Honestly, I was getting mad every time that I heard it. I raised my hand to the sky, and I yelled out to God. I was like, where is the good in this? Tell me, I've lost everything. For the first time in my life, I heard him say, would you have come back? It's not for this. And that is the day that changed my life. I told God, I said, you know, I don't know how it's going to look. One life your way, but I can't do it my way anymore, and I gave my life to him.
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And we all know it's not easy to maintain great relationships. It takes some work, some help, and you might be in a position with your kids, with your spouse, with your siblings. I don't know. I need some help. And our Caleb pastors have so thoughtfully put together some great resources for you, biblical, practical. 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

I'm Lori with you here at the K-Love Afternoon Show. You know, if the phones are busy here at the studio, it's hard to get through all of our friends and talking with them. You can find me, I'm Lori, along with producer Styx over on our Instagram page, K-Love

0: 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Max Lucado.
1: God sought you. He searched you out. Before you knew you needed adopting, He'd already found the papers. For God knew His people in advance, and He chose them to become like His Son, so that His Son would be the firstborn among many brothers and sisters. What's more, He covered the adoption fees. God sent Him, speaking of Christ, to buy freedom for us who were slaves to the law, so that He could adopt us as His very own children. You see, the moment we accept His offer, we go from orphans to heirs. Heaven knows no stepchildren or grandchildren. You and Christ share the same will. What He inherits, you inherit. You are headed home.
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2: If you're tempted to believe the lie today that you are too messy for God, you are beyond His reach, let me speak God's truth to you from Romans 8:39. No power in the sky above or the earth below, indeed, nothing in all creation will ever be able to separate us from the love of God that is revealed in Christ Jesus, our Lord. That is the word of God. I'm Lori, and that's our verse of the day, positive, encouraging K-Love.

Lori here at K-Love. This is dedicated to all those friends of ours that have stood by us, challenged us, picked us up when we are laid out on the ground. Because we know them. Thank God I do. It's Lauren Daigle on K-Love.

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sometimes we got to be unromantic about the moments that we made a mistake. We maybe shouldn't have done that, said that, posted that. And I will be unromantic enough right now in this moment to say I am now regretting the video that I just posted on Instagram. And I'm going to tell you why coming up here at the KLEV Afternoon Show.

0: You may have just seen the video that we posted on our Instagram page, but I'm actually regretting posting it right now because of what I'm seeing happening in the comment section. I'm Lori, here with Sticks at the Caleb Afternoon Show. You can jump in at any point, Sticks. Here's the thing, though. What I'm seeing in the here's the video. The simple premise is asking the question of when was the last time you shared the gospel? And it's something that I have been thinking about and challenged lately. And so I just thought maybe other people want that challenge as well. But the thing that I'm seeing in the comment section is that there are people that are living, man, diligently on mission.
1: Yeah.
0: And then I feel like there might be a silent majority that they don't really want to jump into the comments because maybe the real talk is it's been a minute.
1: And that one guy's like, nope, not doing it. Just being honest.
0: Love the honesty. But I don't want anybody to feel shame in this. I have felt challenged of, Lord, I think it takes how I start each day with you. Yeah. Asking like, God, who do you have for me? Because it's not hitting people over the head with anything. It's like, who can I love? Who can I serve in your name, Jesus? Yeah. Maybe it's a full on gospel presentation and maybe it's changing somebody's tire.
1: Yeah, I know that we were just talking about it too. We've heard it a lot. It's the busyness of life. The volume gets too loud. We don't take time to set aside and just be with the Lord.
0: Yeah.
1: And that's where it does stem from. I know too, it's my own struggle. I'm sometimes scared to ask him because I know if I do and I'm honest about it, he's probably going to give me something to do. And then I'm like, I don't know. I don't know if I want to do that, Lord.
0: Yeah. Right? Yeah. So it's much better just kind of keep your head down and keep busy rather than say, Lord, where do you send me?
1: Yeah, I need to be honest and ask him, all right, I'm yours today. Yeah. What are we doing?
0: And I think the biggest thing that we just want to be able to practice with you too is absolute like humility and being unromantic about here's areas of improvement. So that's a conversation that we can have with God. God, I am weak in this area. I need your strength. And I do. The more time we spend with Jesus, it always comes back to that. The more that we are transformed by his love, the more we have got to share with somebody else that also needs to know the hope that we have found. So I think that's at the end of the day. More time with Jesus.
2: Hey, Caleb. This is Nate from Elevation Rhythm, and this is the heart behind our song, Walk. The Bible says in Ephesians 2:13, but now in Christ Jesus, you who were once far off have been brought near by the blood of Christ. And that's what the song Wash is all about. Because of the blood of Jesus washing us, we are now near to the heart of the Father.
3: I just know that each day that I would tune in, it had such a powerful impact, not only in my life, but on my heart and my capability to walk through that dark season with joy and hope. And I think that's the biggest thing that God has spoke to me. And I think he used this station, Instrumental, to be able to say, against all odds, not just surviving the situation, but thriving. And that was amazing to me.
4: If you're tempted to believe the lie today that you are too messy for God, you are beyond his reach, let me speak God's truth to you from Romans 8:39. No power in the sky above or the earth below, indeed, nothing in all creation will ever be able to separate us from the love of God that is revealed in Christ Jesus, our Lord. That is the word of God. I'm Lori, and that's our verse of the day, positive, encouraging K-Love.

know that we're the adults, but sometimes, even though we're the big kids, it feels really good for somebody to come alongside. They don't even need to know the details of what you are facing today. But they just put their arm around you and they go, hey, it's gonna be okay. Here's Matt Maher with Gonna Be All Right on K-Love.

Sometimes we just got to wait for the reset. The reset comes after a night of sleep. We've rested our bodies, our hearts, our brains, and new mercies are promised to us in the morning. Here's Torin Wells, Joy in the Morning on KLOVE.

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1: You are already talking to the show. We're the show, Styx.
2: Hey, welcome.
0: Oh, my God. Hi, my name is Sophia. I'm 11 years old, and I've been listening to Kayla for over a year, maybe.
1: Let's go, Sophia. Where do you live?
0: I live in Neuchâtel, New York.
1: What can we do for you today?
0: I just wanted to say that you guys are my favorite radio show, and we literally deleted all of my mom's other presets because I love your show so much.
1: Did you have permission from your mama, or you just did it?
3: I'm here right now because she's forcing me to call you in my car.
2: What's up, Mom?
3: Driving home, and I told her, better not be a prank, and I just can't believe she has you guys on there. We love you guys.
1: Oh, it's so good to hear from you both. I have to warn you, Mama, if you were here in studio, Styx, he gives Mamas hugs. So you'd be getting a big hug from producer Styx.
2: What's your name, Mom?
3: Adele.
1: Oh, ladies, I'm so glad that you love Caleb as much as we do, too. Thank you for being here.
3: Yeah.
0: Can I make a song request, please?
1: For all kids that want a song request, you have to spin the chore wheel, and whatever chore it lands on, if you do that chore, then we'll play your song.
0: I love you guys.
1: I told you, Styx, the parents are going to love
2: this. You're welcome.
0: Deal.
1: You hear that, Styx?
2: Yes, I do.
1: 5, 6, 7, 8. Let's go. It says to fold the drawers and hang the clothes.
2: Oh. I will say that
0: I'm already doing that, so.
1: Oh, okay. Okay. Well, Jeremy Camp, No Survivors, your song request is going to come up right after this break.
3: Thank you.
0: Bye.
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That's it for me saying goodbye here from the K-Love Afternoon Show. And my prayer for us all as we finish the rest of our day, that we would walk in the covering, in the peace, in the love that we have experienced from God himself, that we would be overflowing with his presence to love people well in his name. 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

It happens three times a day. We get together as a K-Love staff and we pray for you. We do. And you've got some things going on right now and you're like, hey, Christina, girl, how do I get on the list? Or I don't want to share everything. 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Okay. 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

0: I know I always say this, but I truly do love the gift of hindsight. It just makes so much sense. And you can see God's hand all up in it.
1: That's my friend Andrea. I'm Christina. We were talking about hindsight and the significance of it. Because you know, like I do, in the middle of a very obscure place in life, loss of job, things are crumbling. Nothing is clear. It doesn't make any sense. It doesn't compute until you're on the far enough side to where you can look back and go, oh, I needed to be released from that job. Like, I remember a few years ago, I got let go from a position and I was like, Jesus, this is jacked. What in the world? First of all, I really didn't even need to be hired for the position. It was another radio job. But when I look back now, I was not ready. Okay. But I needed to meet a couple of people there that led me to where I'm at now. It was just all of it. It makes sense now looking back. So whatever you're wrestling with right now that you are trying to figure out, what in the world, may you get the insight that you need by looking through the lens of hindsight.
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7: 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Like, I feel like that started every bit of it. It was just amazing how it all happened. Like, okay, I hear you, God. I'm listening. We're just so joyful now, so thankful for everything that You've done for us.
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Here's what came to mind just now, that being thankful is really about, if God did something, we say something. So the question is, did God do something? Now it's on us, you and me, to say something.

Jesus! Yeah, we just wanted to say your name. That's all. John chapter 3:30 says this, less of me, Jesus. And please, yeah, more of you.

0: And you know I'm on it. You know I'm going to be on it. So, you know, I don't want to do traditional burgers and hot dogs, you know, because it is the 4th. I don't want to wimp out. You know, I want to do something extra.
1: Well, tell me about the extra.
0: Friday night, I'll start smoking probably about a 9-pound shoulder, pork shoulder. So I'll have some nice pulled pork.
1: Okay.
0: Hickory smoked pulled pork for the 4th of July weekend. Mm-hmm, mm-hmm. Do some cowboy baked beans.
1: Okay.
0: Maybe my mom's potato salad.
1: Yes.
0: You know what I mean?
1: What are the cowboy baked beans? What does that consist of?
0: So it's just regular baked beans like you would put in a crock pot, right? With your ketchup and mustard and brown sugar, you do all those things.
1: Okay.
0: And whatever. And then the cowboy part of it is it's that hearty where you can cook sausage or hamburger meat. You cook that separate and you add it into it, and it's almost like a meal kind
1: of. Got it. Yeah, okay. That's right.
0: Gosh.
1: I've had that before.
0: It's
1: yes.
0: So good. I love that.
1: It's a meal within the meal.
0: It is. It is. It's something that, you know, the old settlers would eat while they were at their campfires.
1: Okay.
0: You know, when they had a guy named Cookie that cooked food for them. You
1: remember? I know Cookie. We go back. We go way
0: you
1: back.
0: You know Cookie, girl.
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3: Are you ready to get unstuck? Here's how. In our spiritual lives, we often get stuck overanalyzing ourselves. We replay our mistakes, obsess over our weaknesses, and wonder if we'll ever measure up. But that constant self-focus becomes idolatry. But here's the good news. The more we fix our eyes on Jesus and his redeeming work, the more our lives are transformed. When we behold him, his love, his cross, his resurrection, he begins to take hold of us. So today, let's stop staring at ourselves and

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2: If you're tempted to believe the lie today that you are too messy for God, you are beyond his reach, let me speak God's truth to you from Romans 8:39. No power in the sky above or the earth below, indeed, nothing in all creation will ever be able to separate us from the love of God that is revealed in Christ Jesus, our Lord. That is the word of God. I'm Lori, and that's our verse of the day. Positive, encouraging K-Love. Oh, Lord.

0: that tall, but I'm fairly tall. I'm 5'9". So how tall are you, Donna?
1: I'm 6 feet tall.
0: Okay, that's significant. So do you feel comfortable in your frame? Like, how do you feel about your height?
1: No, I hate it. I go to therapy because of it. Body dysmorphic disorder. It's so sad. Every time I meet a cute guy, they always choose the small one, the short one.
0: Yeah. These are the things that bother me, too, because it's like it seems unfair when most of society looks at a certain type. And if you're not that type, then it's hurtful. I just want to acknowledge that. And so what has the therapist helped you with the most since you've been going?
1: Oh, my gosh. I have to practice scriptures that are about confidence. She goes, you have to say those over and over and over out loud in your face.
0: Okay. And what's one of the verses that you say over and over out loud to yourself?
1: Genesis 1:27. It says, I'm created in God's image. I resemble my father because he created me in his own image.
0: Oh, that is so good. I resemble my father because he created me in his own image.
1: Yep.

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Hey, I'm Christina. Look, I love that we have the Bible to keep going back to because we need to hear things like this. Isaiah 12, verse 2. Surely God is my salvation. I will trust and not be afraid. The Lord himself is my strength and my defense.

0: She did a full-on cartwheel in the middle of the intersection going into the grocery store. This little girl, she looked like she was about 7-8 years old. Earlier today, I'm going to the store and I see her and I just smiled. I laughed because her dad was a few paces ahead of her and she was just like, I got to get this out. And she got it out. I was impressed because I've never been able to do a cartwheel at any age. And so I'm just like, get it, girl, get it. But it also made me think about how free she was to do that. And this is what Jesus is talking about, you know, just the freedom to trust and not be afraid. I don't have the scripture and verse for that. You can Google Jesus and children and it'll pop up. But it just made me think about that in a way that I'm like, man, I want more of that. Now, I'm not going to be doing cartwheels in the middle of intersections or anywhere for that matter. But the freedom on the inside to be safe and just do. You want that too? I know. Lord, give us the cartwheel freedom. That's what we're going to call it. The cartwheel freedom, Jesus.
1: We know that knowledge is power. And when we have the knowledge, it's not as intimidating.
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4: So April 29th, it'll be 1 year since I was diagnosed with breast cancer. 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Even on the days that I think I don't, He reminds me that He's got it. He's already won the battle for me. I just have to keep pressing on, and definitely what's got me through.
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5: 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The coffee drips, the sun lifts its head, and the first note reaches the place that the biopsy scar can't touch. Doctors speak in scans and numbers. K

0: that, you can Google Jesus and children and it'll pop up. But it just made me think about that in a way that I'm like, man, I want more of that. Now, I'm not going to be doing cartwheels in the middle of intersections or anywhere for that matter, but the freedom on the inside to be safe and just do. You want that too? I know. Lord, give us the cartwheel freedom. That's what we're going to call it. The cartwheel freedom, Jesus.
1: We know that knowledge is power. And when we have the knowledge, it's not as intimidating.
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5: Every morning before the house wakes and the fear starts whispering, I press play on K-Love. The coffee drips, the sun lifts his head, and the first note reaches the place that the biopsy scar can't touch. Doctors speak in scans and numbers, K-Love speaks in hope. Between appointments and what ifs, I meet God in melodies, promises braided through news, prayer, and a song I didn't know I needed. Positive and encouraging became my battle rhythm, a quiet anthem that steadies my steps every day.
6: If you're tempted to believe the lie today that you are too messy for God, you are beyond His reach, let me speak God's truth to you from Romans 8:39. No power in the sky above or the earth below, indeed, nothing in all creation will ever be able to separate us from the love of God that is revealed in Christ Jesus, our Lord. That is the word of God. I'm Lori, and that's our verse of the day. Positive, encouraging K-Love.

0: I hit the K-Love streets earlier today, also known as the K-Love offices, with one question.
1: I'm having a cookout. What are you bringing?
2: Oh, I do ribs real well.
1: Sir, say less. Thank you. I'll see you there. Okay.

Hey, I'm Christina. The reason God gave us a memory is so that we could remember. In particular, remember Him.

0: Well, I just wanted to share some good news.
1: Yes, please.
0: I was able to start a Bible class on Friday night.
1: Yeah.
0: It's for the elderly and disabled.
1: Uh-huh.
0: And since then, we have had, and I'm probably going to get emotional, but we have had 8 saved and 2 baptized.
1: Wow.
0: And these are elderly people that are in their 70s and 80s. And some of them have never been saved.
1: Never. That's, wow.
0: Never been saved.
1: Wow.
0: Never went. Some of them have never been to church.
1: Mm. Oh, my goodness, Roger. And you know what this is saying in my heart? To every person that's praying for their family member, keep praying. God is doing the pursuing. You and I, we just keep praying.
0: That's it.
2: K-Love, 1 minute of encouragement. Judd Wilhite.
3: There are some odd flavor combinations out in the world, like chicken with waffles, or peanut butter and pickles, or maybe donuts with bacon sprinkles. You might not think those things go together, but the fans say, you have to try it. In 2 Corinthians 6, Paul gives us another odd combination, heartache and joy. He says, our hearts ache, but we always have joy. We are poor, but we give spiritual riches to others. Here's a truth you only learn from experience. Joy and pain are not incompatible. You can rejoice within suffering. You can be lacking in comfort, but overflowing with God. You can be facing an unknown future while also feeling the care and strength of a God who knows your needs before you ask. Just like a bacon donut. These are odd combinations. You just have to experience it for yourself.
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4: God's story.
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5: In February, Pastor Brandon Pitts and 4 firefighters were caught in a gas explosion that decimated his church's building and nearly cost the 5 men their lives. But Pitts now says that in the burning chaos, he and his congregation gained a new understanding of the way, the truth, and the life.
6: At the end of the day, all you need is Jesus. You can lose everything and still be rich in Jesus. You can go through the hardest time and still have peace. Any of these things are possible when Jesus is at the center.
5: The 5 men recovered, and Abundant Life Church in Boonville, New York is on its way to rebuilding. But the people are committed to remembering the suffering and, most importantly, God's goodness they found in the middle of it.
6: That's not to say that he caused this building to explode, but he's willing to go to great lengths for you to know him. And if it requires a building being burned down, so be it.
5: To hear or read the full story, go to klove.com/godstories.
2: 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Good choice. 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

Your car is more than just a ride. It's your escape, your think tank, your karaoke stage. Glad to do our part. Positive, encouraging K-Love.